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1: BMA's Sissany, did you watch?
2: Oh, I watched. Actually, I watched it with my entire family. It was really, really fun and enjoyable to do so. And there was a lot of big moments. I love that Snoop Dogg was the host. Taylor Swift, as we know, had a historic night. She won 3 awards, including Video of the Year for Fate of Aphelia. And she received the first ever MTV VMA Artist Director Honors. So that's recognizing all the work that she's done behind the camera, directing her own music videos that officially made her the most awarded artist in VMA history. 33 wins, breaking her tie with Beyonce and beating her out. And she also premiered the video for her new song, Patient Zero, which directed.
1: Busy.
2: Yeah, and Colin Farrell starred in it, Dakota Johnson, and she dedicated her Video of the Year award to Dolly. Here's that.
3: I want to thank and dedicate this award to one person, without whom just this wouldn't be happening, and that person is the ultimate showgirl, Dolly Parton.
1: You know, Taylor, they say, is a role model for a lot of young people, young girls, teenagers. I think she's a role model for me, too.
2: Yeah, me three,
1: really,
2: 1,000%.
1: I'm inspired by how she, I mean, what her talent, her drive, the way she handles herself with people.
2: Yeah.
1: She's kind, looks him in the eye. You just hear great things about her. I love that.
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Our producer, Michaela, has been all over the dating apps unsuccessfully thus far. So she's going to look for a different way on stage and on YouTube. I'll tell you about that next hour.

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0: Dream 105.7. Good morning. It is 529 with Curtis and Melanie in the morning, and it is Friday. I don't even know if I have the energy to sing our Friday song.
1: I can't remember it.
0: I'm going to live my life my way,
1: because it's finally Friday. I remember it immediately.
0: Yeah. There you go.
1: Why are you laughing?
0: No, it was just funny. We just came in. It was sillies. I like it.
1: Yeah, we're on it.
0: It is a rainy Friday morning, my friends. The good news is that these showers should end later on this morning. It is going to be cloudy for the day, but a high of 20 degrees. And the weekend looking gorgeous, so that's nice news.
1: That's good. Well, yeah. Like, what kind of gorgeous? Sunny?
0: Sunshine, 18 for tomorrow, 21 and sun for Sunday.
1: Oh, that sounds amazing.
0: Yeah.
1: That's wonderful news. I'm going to an outdoor birthday party tomorrow, so.
0: Well, we have our superhero
1: and
0: run.
1: We also have our superhero run tomorrow.
0: Yeah, Heartland
1: in the morning.
0: Forest.
1: Yeah, so yeah. I was hoping. I'm like, I'm going to be outside tomorrow from 8:30 a.m. until, I don't know, 8:30 p.m.
0: Yep.
1: It's a full day of being outside.
0: Yeah.
1: So that weather is perfect. It's really rainy right now, though.
0: Yeah.
1: Don't be me and wear a raincoat. I didn't wear any coat.
0: No
1: and
0: coat?
1: And I'm soaking wet. I didn't have an umbrella,
0: no.
1: Nothing. Just the run from my car to the studio, I got soaking wet.
0: She's rainy.
1: She's rainy. She's coming down out there.
0: She is. The good news is that we do have one more day of Dream's payroll payout coming up after 8 o'clock this morning. Final day for that. But then next week we're into concerts and cash.
1: Yeah.
0: Which, if you have not heard, all next week for our game of the day, you will play the game. You'll instantly win $105.70 in cash, and you will qualify for two tickets to see Cat's Eye November 1st at TD Coliseum.
1: That's awesome.
0: Yeah, we'll pick one of the qualifiers the following Monday.
1: Yeah.
0: And we'll do that.
1: But you do win the money right away.
0: Win the cash no matter what.
1: Yeah.
0: So, worst case, you're up $105.
1: Yeah, it's amazing.
0: Which is more than what the Dream payroll payout is at right now.
1: Right.
0: Yeah.
1: That's right. And we, today is the last day for that.
0: It is.
1: It's the last day.
0: Yeah.
1: And then this all goes down next week.
0: That's, yep.
1: Okay.
0: All righty. Yeah, I don't know. This is just a weird Friday morning for me. I don't know what's going on.
1: Oh, are you okay?
0: No, I'm just tired, I think. It's just been a long week.
1: Yeah, I'm also very tired. I'm also still very sick.
0: Yeah. It's just one of those days. So it should be fun.
1: Yeah.
0: All right. Well, you know what? Let's ease into it. We'll have a sip of our coffee, sip of our tea, and take an early look at the drive.
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3: Good morning. Happy Friday. The drive isn't looking too bad as you head out. Still light on the 406, the 405, and the 420 drive. On your Toronto-bound side of the QEW, heads up as you approach Victoria. We have reports of a collision. I'm not finding any delay through that stretch. The next Lotto Max jackpot is $70 million, plus 70 new prizes of $100,000 and Max Millions. 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I'm Alexis Feiger. 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
2: 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Refreshing the hits. I can see but you when you dance, dance, dance. 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Making your day fly by.

0: 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It is 5:44 with Curtis and Melanie in the morning.
1: Yeah. So did you see the Raptors are predicted to win it all? They're predicted to
0: Yeah. We're the early season favorites to win the ship.
1: Yes, we are.
0: Wow.
1: So this, they do this every year. I remember we talked about this last year, the popular video game NBA 2K27.
0: Yep.
1: That sounds so weird to me.
0: You said that with about 4% confidence.
1: Yeah. I was looking at you like, I put a question mark in
0: there. It's the 2K series. They do it for NBA, you know, Madden. They do it for NHL 2K.
1: Right. Yeah. So, they did the outcome. They simulated the outcome of the upcoming season and Toronto winning it all with Kawhi back in the lineup.
0: Wouldn't that
1: be nice? That's what they said. So it was conducted by NBA 2K ambassador Ronnie Singh, which I do remember him. I remember talking about him last year.
0: Yeah.
1: And he has the Raptors putting together the best regular season in franchise history.
0: Wow.
1: Finishing atop the Eastern Conference with a 61-21 record, including an impressive 34-8 record at home.
0: Wow.
1: That's what he says. So I guess we're going to have to wait and see. They start their preseason.
0: Should be kicking off probably this weekend. Yeah.
1: Tomorrow versus the Heat.
0: There you go. Oh, another very good team in the East. Now that they got Giannis Antetokounmpo.
1: Yeah.
0: Yeah.
1: And now they're playing on Saturday. They play all next week. Yeah. They're starting up.
0: That's going to be fun.
1: Also the Leafs are playing tomorrow too. Just wanted to throw that out there.
0: Who do they have for Hockey Night in Canada? Although it's not Hockey Night in Canada anymore, is it?
1: I still call it that.
0: Yeah, that's Hockey Night in Canada.
1: Yeah.
0: What it is.
1: Well, the game's at home.
0: Yeah.
1: And they're playing.
0: Another home game?
1: It's at home.
0: Wow.
1: And they're playing the Senators. So it is Hockey Night in Canada.
0: Yeah.
1: Yeah.
0: That's fun.
1: Yeah.
0: Ice Dogs got a dub last night, I saw, which is nice. Won it in overtime.
1: Nice.
0: Yeah.

0: good.
1: Football Sunday.
0: Yep.
1: Chili. Baby back ribs.
0: Are you doing baby back ribs?
1: No, we're doing chili, but okay. I can't say chili without saying baby back ribs.
0: Yeah, I'm trying to like really get into basketball and hockey.
1: Yeah.
0: Because I really miss baseball.
1: Of course.
0: I need to feel that.
1: And I'm not watching anything in the baseball. Like I'm watching the highlights.
0: Oh, no. I mean, when I say I miss baseball, I mean I miss my Jays.
1: Yeah, the Blue Jays.
0: Yeah, I'm not watching anything.
1: Yeah.
0: I don't
1: care. The Jackfish season's done now.
0: Right.
1: Back-to-back championships. Let's
0: go.
1: I'm a little, can we talk a little sports gambling early on?
0: Sure.
1: In the morning? Please play responsibly. Know your limit. Play within it.
0: Yeah.
1: I made a bet with my neighbor's son. Now,
0: Your neighbor's son.
1: Grown son.
0: Got it.
1: In his 20s.
0: All right.
1: He's a grown man.
0: Okay.
1: He's allowed to legally gamble. And for some weird reason, he decided that his team was going to be the Cleveland Browns.
0: Okay.
1: And he was so confident that they would win at least 7 games. That would put them at 7-10 this year.
0: Okay.
1: That I was like, well, we were having a couple of beers. This was during our cornhole tournament.
0: Oh, okay.
1: And I said, I will bet you $100 that the Cleveland Browns don't win 7 games this year. And I'm like, because I want to teach you a lesson, because to me, that's fine. But for you, that hurts. You're a student.
0: Yeah.
1: And he's like, no, I'm that confident that they're going to win 7 games. Guess who's 3-1 after last night?
0: Wow.
1: The Cleveland flipping Browns.
0: There you go.
1: 27-24 win over Pittsburgh on Thursday night football.
0: I'm really happy for him.
1: I'm going to offer him $45 today to cash out early. Just like the actual gambling sites do.
0: My husband never gambles, and when he does for sporting games,
1: yeah,
0: it's very minimum.
1: Yeah.
0: But that payout kills him every time. He's like, Melanie, I could stick around and see if I win $280, but if I cash out right now, they're going to pay me $150 guaranteed. I'm like, just go to the end.
1: Yeah, you got to go to the end.
0: You're already in. Go to the end.
1: But I'm the house here, so I'm going to offer it and see if I can get out.
0: See.
1: Now, there was a caveat, though. I did put protection on my bet. I said, if the Cleveland Browns win 7 games, you win $100. However, if the Buffalo Bills make the Super Bowl, just have to make the Super Bowl, it becomes a wash.
0: Okay.
1: So maybe I don't offer him $45.
0: How confident are you that the Bills are going
1: to
0: be?
1: I'm quite confident.
0: Okay,
1: we need to play a lot better this week than last week, but
0: I mean, you still won last week.
1: Yep.
0: I would just keep the bet as it is.
1: Keep the bet going?
0: Yeah.
1: Cleveland's going to Cleveland at some point.
0: Yeah, I don't.
1: Yeah.
0: I mean, I don't know.
1: Yeah, they're going to Cleveland at some point. But 3-1, I think that's got to be their best start in 20 years.
0: Maybe it's Cleveland's year.
1: Cleveland rocks. Remember that song from the Drew Carey Show? And all the little chicks with the crimson lips go, Cleveland rocks.
0: No.
1: Cleveland rocks.
0: I just keep thinking about the new Taylor Swift song called Cleveland. It's so good, guys.
1: That would have been more topical to talk about,
0: yeah,
1: but I now want to play the
0: it's
1: song.
0: It's really good. It was in the 4 songs she just released as the Life of a Showgirl, the encore. One of the songs is called Cleveland. It's my favorite of the 4 songs.
1: Okay.
0: It's the best one.
1: Let me see if I can bring this up. We don't have it right now, but for those of you that remember.
0: I thought you were going to do the Taylor Swift one. Oh, Curtis.
1: This is funnier. Let's bring it up.
0: Oh, God.
1: Let me see. What's going on? Why? Oh, it's because it's the actual long. Here we go.
0: 3-4. This is so, like, 90s.
1: Yeah, it's very 90s.
0: 3-4. Oh, yeah. Oh, yeah, I remember.
1: It's such a fun song.
0: Yeah.
1: Give it a minute here. Why not? Okay, get to the song.
0: Yeah. I forgot about this song.
1: All the little chicks with the crimson lips and Cleveland rocks. Cleveland rocks.
0: I do remember. I recall. It's ringing a bell.
1: Where we could have played Taylor Swift's new Cleveland.
0: Yeah, I know.
1: We go back to the 90s.
0: To the Drew Carey
1: to
0: show.
1: To the Drew Carey show. With Mimi.
0: That's very, very us. Hey, I liked Mimi.
1: She was fun.
0: She was fun.
1: Yeah, it was a good show.
0: Wow.
1: Anywho's.
0: Okay, wow. Let's take a look at the roads.
1: I love that idea.
2: 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Well, heads up, we have an issue reported on the Toronto-bound side of the QEW as you approach Victoria. We have reports of a collision. I'm not finding any delay as you make your way through that stretch, but something to keep in mind. Your 406, your 405, and 420 are still up to speed and looking pretty good. 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I'm Alexis Feiger. 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
1: Good morning. It is 6 o'clock on your finally Friday. Melanie coming up. I saw an article. It was trends that people secretly hate. But I think people just hate these trends. I don't think it's a secret.
2: Oh,
1: that a lot of these trends people don't like.
2: Oh, okay. We don't need to keep it a secret
1: no,
2: any longer.
1: Yeah. Let's sing it loud and proud.
2: Yeah. That's what we do.
1: Yeah. Yeah.
2: Before 6:30, we're going to talk the best smelling cities in all of America.
1: Interesting.
2: Yeah, I saw this and I was like, I wonder what the best smelling cities in Canada would be. So we can get into that too.
1: Okay,
2: coming up.
0: CHRE, St. Catharines. 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

0: Dream 105.7, it is 6:12 with Curtis and Melanie in the morning. Melanie, I saw this yesterday. It was annoying trends that everyone secretly hates. And I was like, well, do we secretly hate them? I don't want to even use the word hate. Dislike.
1: Okay.
0: Hate's too strong of a word.
1: Yeah. It's Friday. Come on.
0: Yeah. Let's keep it light. But annoying trends that everyone secretly dislikes, but I think we just out loud dislike them, right?
1: Yeah.
0: Performative social media posts.
1: Yeah. Yeah.
0: There's nothing I dislike more than these Instagram couples that do their like little comedy sketches and they're not funny. And they're like, hey, honey, you burnt the dinner again. Oh, well. It's like, what are you, a 1940s sitcom?
1: I like them. That at least they're doing something together and they're enjoying themselves together.
0: I'm going to dislike them with my wife together.
1: Can you imagine doing that? My husband would never do that with me in a million years.
0: Unnecessary subscription services. That shouldn't be a everything's a subscription now.
1: Yeah.
0: I don't like that.
1: No.
0: The like and subscribe culture. Yeah. I don't dislike it, but I'm also like, I'm not big on it.
1: Yeah,
0: I personally don't do that.
1: I was going to say, when's the last time you actually subscribed and liked
0: after
1: watching something? I never do.
0: I liked Bryson DeChambeau, you know, the golfer.
1: No.
0: Because he's giving away $100,000. And I was like, okay. I just hit it. So then I'd have a 1 in 5 million chance of hitting
1: $100,000. Oh, so you have to like and subscribe to be thrown in the pot to win. Got it.
0: I'm like, yeah, whatever. I'll throw you a like. After it's done, I'll just unlike it.
1: Right.
0: overused photo poses. I don't necessarily dislike them, but that just falls into social media being annoying.
1: So is that when you see a post on Instagram of one person and then you keep scrolling and every picture is like a different type of pose?
0: And then thrown through an AI filter.
1: Photo shoot.
0: Look at me. This is me in the 1980s.
1: I don't mind those.
0: I don't love them. food delivery markup, like Skip the Dishes or Uber Eats, how much they mark it up.
1: I don't ever
0: order
1: off of any of those.
0: Yeah.
1: Ever. I will go in and pick up my food.
0: I love that for you. Honestly, I need to start doing it because I get lazy and then I'm like, oh, I just got a $34 burrito.
1: Yeah. Yeah. My husband would never allow it. He would kill me. He would be so mad at me. He would drive like an hour and I'm like, you're spending it on gas. And he's like, I don't care. I'm not paying.
0: It's the principle.
1: Like, okay.
0: Our obsession with hustle culture.
1: Yeah. I hate that. That's the best one so far.
0: That is
1: the
0: best one. This one I loathe and it's only going to get worse with AI. Automated customer service.
1: Oh yeah. Man, I get so many calls.
0: I just literally, when you call a company and then it's, hi, how can I direct your call?
1: Oh no, that's the worst.
0: And I just go, talk to a human, 000.
1: But I also get those automated systems that call me.
0: Annoying.
1: Just out of the blue and I answer my hello and they're like, this is a call for Melania.
0: Yeah. and clickbait was on it too.
1: Oh yeah.
0: Those are so annoying.
1: Yeah.
0: I hate clickbait.
1: I hate clickbait too.
0: I strongly dislike.
1: Can we say loathe? No, that's worse than
0: I loathe clickbait. Might as well.
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3: Good news on the Toronto bound side of the QEW approaching Victoria. We had issues reported through this stretch. It has been cleared up. Didn't really cause any delay on that drive. As you continue Toronto bound, you are going to find some light volume filling in as you make your way through Burlington. 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
1: These are the best smelling cities in America.
0: Mmm.
1: Now, new data ranked the best smelling cities. So they did this based on
0: food,
1: local candle stores.
0: Oh, pfft.
1: Bakeries.
0: Okay, bakeries make sense.
1: Perfumeries.
0: Is that what it's called, a perfumery?
1: Yeah, a perfumery.
0: I feel like Professor Melanie.
1: Yeah, perfumeries.
0: Sorry for being late, children. I had to go to the local perfumery.
1: It's true. Listen, this is how it's spelled. P-E-R-F-U-M-E-R-I-E-S.
0: Perfumeries.
1: Florists.
0: Okay.
1: Cleanliness.
0: Yeah, that's got to be something.
1: Air quality.
0: Okay.
1: Garbage disposal satisfaction.
0: Yeah.
1: And an abundance of green spaces.
0: So restaurants didn't even come in, just bakeries. Wow.
1: Bakeries was there, but no, nothing else. Because sometimes you smell a restaurant, like a lot of people don't like garlic or they don't
0: Which
1: like onions
0: insane.
1: And they smell like BO. My mom has said that to me before. She hates garlic.
0: Oh, wow.
1: And which is crazy because we're Italian. She will still put a little bit in. She'll cook with it a little, but she doesn't like it overwhelmingly.
0: Okay.
1: And if we lived by a delicious smelling restaurant, I'd be like, doesn't it smell good? And she's like, no, it smells like BO.
0: Oh, wow.
1: And I'm like, what?
0: Yeah. See, because my head immediately went to all different, like I would have thought my head immediately went to Austin, Texas for the barbecue.
1: I know, me too, but people don't think like that.
0: Okay, so what are these good smelling cities? And then we got to get to the Canadian good smelling cities.
1: Number 10 was Vegas.
0: Nine,
1: Detroit, which is close to us.
0: Yep.
1: Baltimore was 8.
0: Okay.
1: 7 was Denver. 6.
0: Well, the fresh mountain air, that makes sense.
1: Yes. 6 was Portland, Oregon, which I've heard is beautiful from everyone that's gone.
0: I've heard the opposite.
1: Oh, really?
0: Yeah, just for not a very fun place to go.
1: Oh, okay. Yeah. Philadelphia was 5.
0: City of brotherly love.
1: 4, Seattle.
0: Okay.
1: 3 was San Francisco.
0: Okay.
1: 2, Washington, D.C.
0: Okay, so that's 2 in Maryland. Then.
1: Yeah.
0: Wow.
1: And number 1, do you want to guess?
0: Yeah, what's the best smelling city? Boston.
1: Yeah.
0: Was it Boston?
1: It's Boston.
0: How you like them apples?
1: To me, I was like, it's gotta be Boston.
0: Yeah.
1: Boston always wins everything. They're so annoying.
0: I've never been there, but I really do want to go.
1: I know.
0: Yeah.
1: It looks great.
0: Okay, what are some good smelling cities in Canada?
1: Not
0: Toronto.
1: No.
0: Not Toronto.
1: No, I would agree with you on that one.
0: I would say Halifax is a nice smelling city.
1: Okay.
0: For all of those things.
1: Yeah, okay. Okay.
0: Yeah.
1: Okay.
0: Niagara region.
1: I was gonna say here.
0: Yeah.
1: We've got some nice smelling spots here.
0: We do.
1: We've got the wineries, right? We've got all the,
0: sorry, I started laughing.
1: The
0: weed production plants.
1: The weed production. Oh yeah. Everyone loves that smell.
0: That lowers our score a little bit.
1: No, I was thinking about just like all the farming too, cause you love the smell of farming.
0: No,
1: the smell of manure.
0: I don't love the smell of the manure. I just know that it's not as bad as when you grow up to it, you become used to it. You become accustomed to manure.
1: It's still
0: an unpleasant smell.
1: It's still when it hits you, you're like, huh.
0: Yeah, it gives you a jolt, but it also means that food's growing.
1: Yeah, deeper meaning behind it is beautiful. But
0: I'd rather manure than the weed smell.
1: Yeah, I'm not big on that smell either. Every time I drive by, I get it, and I'm always like, what is that? Right.
0: Yeah. Isn't it the best when you're driving down the QEW and you get that blast of it?
1: Yeah.
0: And the kids are like, what stinks? And you're like, it's a skunk, I'm pretty sure. The skunk's always here. Yeah, I don't know.
1: When I
0: also don't, for the record, I don't mind the smell of marijuana. I don't mind it.
1: I don't mind it.
0: It's just not a great smell.
1: No, it's not a great smell. Unless you like to smoke it, I think.
0: Yeah.
1: If you're like really into it,
0: neither of us do.
1: No.
0: But I don't mind the smells. If I walk by and I smell that, I'm like, oh, that's all right.
1: Can I say, excuse me,
0: I
1: lived right by the Kellogg's factory in London.
0: Oh yeah, cause you were EOA.
1: And I,
0: if you know,
1: east of Adelaide.
0: Yeah.
1: And I would smell, it smelled like cereal all the time.
0: Yeah.
1: I loved it. I love that smell.
0: Okay.
1: I thought it was very nice.
0: Let me double down on that while we're in London, and then we're gonna go over to Cambridge, Ontario.
1: Okay.
0: The Labatt Brewery. You know I love my beers.
1: Yeah, but breweries.
0: It stank.
1: No, they don't have a great smell.
0: It stank.
1: No, I don't like.
0: And they were
1: smell.
0: Like when they were burning the hops or whatever.
1: Right.
0: Ugh. Also, you know I love potato chips.
1: Yeah.
0: There's a Lay's factory in Cambridge that I used to have to go past every day to go to work.
1: Uh huh.
0: And this is like 20 years ago, and it smelled so bad.
1: Mmm.
0: It was horrible. Hmm. I'm like, I know you're going to be delicious Doritos one
1: right,
0: day.
1: Right, but
0: or
1: why did
0: Lay's.
1: It smell so bad? Well, I lived by a sugar factory, Redpath Sugar, downtown Toronto, and yep. It smelled weird. I'm like, this is not what sugar smells like.
0: This is a bad smell.
1: Yeah.

0: And now, headlines with Curtis and Melanie.
1: Showers should end later this morning, then cloudy through the day, a high of 20 degrees. Here's a look at your headlines. Thursday marked a big step forward for proponents of Canada's oil industry. Prime Minister Mark Carney was in Alberta, where he announced the Pacific Link pipeline would be designated a project of national interest. The pipeline will send crude to the BC coast and is the first project to receive the designation under Ottawa's Building Canada Act. Niagara Regional Police have ruled out hate as a motivating factor to an assault last weekend. A 25-year-old suffered serious injuries after an altercation near St. Paul Street and Bond Street on Saturday night. Police say the victim started a verbal confrontation with some people, then it turned physical. Police were initially looking into whether hate played a role in the incident. They now say that hate was not a motivating factor in the assault. Two people are facing assault charges. Your Halloween decorations could scare up an award in Niagara Falls. Registration is now open for the city's Spooky Awards. The free contest welcomes outdoor displays at homes and businesses, with entries closing October 18th. Displays will be lit from October 23rd through 25th. During that time, residents can vote for the People's Choice Award. In sports, the Browns beat the Steelers 27-24 on Thursday Night Football. 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
2: Not looking too bad on the drive. It is trouble-free on the 406, the 405, and 420 drive, and they're still pretty lightly traveled. Your Toronto-bound side of the QBW just has some light volume filling in on the downside of the Burlington Skyway Bridge. There's some light volume through Brant and through 3rd. 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
1: So Verity is officially in theaters. Verity, that is starring Dakota Johnston, Anne Hathaway, and Josh Hartnett.
0: Yeah.
1: It is based on the novel that we are reading this month for our book club, which is Read Between the Wines.
0: Yeah, I've got it sitting on my desk.
1: We chose Verity specifically because we knew the movie was coming out. We're like, read the book with us and then go see the movie.
0: I have not seen the trailer. I kind of want to go in blind on this because I want to read the book and then go from it. But I really quickly, I've got to mention this because I thought it was really sweet. Josh Hartnett was doing press for the movie and I saw a clip of him and he's like, my niece, I think she said she was like 14 and she's like, she read the book and he goes, I know she shouldn't have read the book, but she read the book.
1: Too young.
0: Yeah.
1: Yeah.
0: And she knew that I was going to be playing the character, and she went, you're not that guy. You're not that guy. You can't do that. You're too old.
2: You're too old.
0: That's what she said.
1: That's funny.
0: It was really, really funny.
1: Wow. Well, here's the thing. I read Verity years ago.
0: Mm-hmm.
1: So I really can't remember it well, but I do remember that it is quite the intense read.
0: Yeah.
1: I feel like they did a really good job with casting. I can't remember Josh Hartnett's character. I can't remember if he's good or not.
0: I want to say
1: I don't think
0: Charlie
1: he's...
0: is the name.
1: Okay.
0: I can't remember. It was one of those things you see it like in an Instagram reel, right? And I was like, oh, that's really cute. It's nice to see Josh Hartnett getting work.
1: I just wonder whether or not he's a good guy or a bad guy.
0: I don't know.
1: So Jeremy Crawford is the name. So I was looking up
0: Charlie's close.
1: That's fine. So I was looking up the name, looking up the reviews, and I saw, so already people are talking, giving it reviews online. Obviously the book is a 10 out of 10.
0: Like, yeah.
1: People love the book. 40% on Rotten Tomatoes, 6.1 out of 10 on IMDb.
0: Well, they're not giving it good.
1: Yeah. People are saying that the book, obviously the book is always going to be better.
0: Yeah.
1: Okay. The movie is just like a depiction of the book. Okay?
0: Yeah.
1: It's the best they could do.
0: Yeah.
1: Because a book, it's a very like intricate story. There's a lot of moving parts.
0: Oh man, I don't like those. See, already I'm going in now and you'll be like, I don't like moving parts.
1: No, you will. I guarantee you once you start reading this book, you will be finished it within a couple days.
0: I'm going to take it up to Gray Bruce next weekend because I'm going up for Thanksgiving.
1: Yeah.
0: And just take a little bit of time throughout the day to read it.
1: I'm telling you, you will read it in a day.
0: Yeah.
1: I could see you reading it in one day.
0: Okay.
1: I do really respect Anne Hathaway's approach to her work though.
0: Yeah, because she's just in every movie.
1: Well, she put out 6 movies this year.
0: It's insane. She's been in every movie.
1: She's also pregnant right now doing her
0: press
1: tour. So she is full term pregnant, like 9 months ready to go. She just said in an interview the other day, she's like, I'm a home stretch. I have 2 weeks left.
0: Wow.
1: But her whole work ethic is work as hard as you can. Take off 10 years.
0: Nice.
1: Don't do anything. Get back into it. Work. Yeah. Put it 6 movies. Take off 10 years. And she said after this, she's put out 6 movies. How much money is that for her? Now she doesn't
0: even have 10 million movies. She's rich for life.
1: So she's just like, I'm going to stay home. She has another child. She's like, I'm going to have a baby. I'm going to hang out and just rest and relax now for the next 10 years.
0: Oh, so she's already had a baby. I thought this was her first.
1: No, I'm pretty sure that this is her second.
0: Oh, no, you're probably right. Oh, you're-

0: You're probably right. I don't know. Well, I don't follow it.
1: Maybe not.
0: I don't know.
1: This Googling could be her first. Hold on.
0: The air because we care.
1: Yeah, she has two sons.
0: Oh, nice.
1: Yeah, so she's expecting her third child.
0: Good for her.
1: Right now.
0: And to be home with the kids now, and she's, like, she's
1: well, she
0: bankrupt.
1: That's the way. Like, you work. I love that. If you can do it, work, and then take off 10 years, and then work. Again, I would rather work that way. Wouldn't you?
0: Totally.
1: If you could?
0: Yeah.
1: Unfortunately, we can't.
0: No. We're not Anna Hathaway.
1: No.
0: Or Josh Hartnett.
1: Right.
0: Or the other one you said.
1: Did you just call her Anna? I like that.
0: Anne Hathaway?
1: Oh, I thought you said Anna Hathaway.
0: No, Anne.
1: Okay.
0: I might have gone Anna. No,
1: Anna
0: Hathaway. Like, I had to remember her last name. I think that was probably what happened.
1: Anyway.
0: Or Dakota Johnson.
1: Yeah.
0: Anyway, Verity is our book. We're going to read it this month.
1: Oh, yeah.
0: If you want to read along with us, we're going to do a Facebook Live somewhere near the end of the month. Obviously not on Halloween.
1: No. Well, probably maybe on, like, the Friday. The Friday is the October 30th.
0: The 30th. Yeah, that sounds perfect.
1: Okay.
0: And it'll be a nice little lead-in, and we're going to do have some fun. You can join us. Comment what your thoughts on the book.
1: Read and, Verity with us, and maybe we'll all go see it in theaters together.
2: 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Dealing with some new road work on the Fort Erie bound side of the QBW at Lions Creek, the right lane is blocked, and the Netherby on and off ramps to and from the Fort Erie bound side of the QBW shut down with road work as well. Now your Toronto bound side of the QBW has some volume filling in over the Burlington Skyway Bridge. 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
1: Well, things aren't looking too bad on the 406, the 405, or the 420 drive. Still pretty lightly traveled. There's not much to get in the way. On the Fort Erie bound side of the QEW, roadwork at Lions Creek has the right lane blocked, and the Netherby on and off ramps to and from the Fort Erie bound QEW shut down with roadwork. 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
1: Good morning. It is just before 7 o'clock on your finally Friday. One more opportunity for you to win coming up with our game of the day today. Two tickets to see Walk Off the Earth at the OLG stage at Falls View Casino. That show's happening January 2nd. Not only are you going to get tickets to the show, you're also going to get a $100 dining credit at Overtime Sports Lounge. What a great way to start a new year off.
2: That's right.
1: We're doing one-word songs,
2: by the way. We're going to
1: sing. Yeah.
2: We will sing for you.
1: Me.
2: It will happen.
1: Yeah.
2: But first.
1: We
2: do have to do the breakdown. We're going to talk Rihanna Holiday Collection Fenty
1: Ooh.
2: Beauty. It is it's something.
1: You know I like me some Rihanna.
2: So do I. Canada's Wonderland could become a year-round destination, which we'll discuss. I know. And also Metro is turning more stores into food basics.
1: Oh.
2: It's all coming up in the breakdown.
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1: Let's do this. Three stories for your finally Friday.
2: Rihanna's getting into the holiday spirit very early with the Savage X Fenty's new Satin Secrets collection, showing off the festive line in a very, very sultry new photo shoot. She shared photos of herself in like this rich burgundy satin and lace paired with an like icy blue kind of
1: white
2: see-through sheer
1: look.
2: It's very beautiful. She's stunning. We love her.
1: There's really no words that I can say other than there's a reason I have had an absolute man crush on her for 25 years.
2: I've had a crush on her for 25 too.
1: She's so gorgeous.
2: I know. She's the best.
1: And there's just no way for me to say it without coming like, Rihanna, you're so pretty.
2: Yeah, I know. Okay.
1: But I'm sorry. Maybe, she's so hot.
2: Maybe not that voice.
1: Rihanna, you're so pretty.
2: Okay. So she, by the way, I love this line. It is like the Savage X Fenty line. It's so inclusive. It's a really good, body positive type lingerie.
1: Nice.
2: So they do sizes, like every single size. It's perfect. Very inclusive. I love her and I love what she represents. I love her brand.
1: Do it in that voice that I was doing.
2: No.
1: I love what
2: you
1: represent.
2: No, don't do it again.
1: I love what you represent, okay. Rihanna. Okay. She's awesome. We love her.
2: We'll move on to Canada's Wonderland.
1: I don't like Canada's Wonderland.
2: I know. How about this though? This is crazy. Like they've been around for how long?
1: Oh, more longer than we've been alive.
2: Yeah. So now they're saying that they could eventually become much more than just a summer amusement park. They have all plans and proposals in place focused on making them a year-round destination, including a major indoor water park.
1: That's kind of cool.
2: So the idea would give, you know, families something to see in the wintertime when they go to Wonderland. They do such a good job, Canada's Wonderland, in the fall. Like, their Halloween haunt and their Camp Spooky is next level. It's super fun. But yeah, by the time it's November, they shutter down until April. So they're looking about...
1: That was very Gray Bruce of you.
2: Shutter.
1: They shut her down.
2: Shut her down.
1: But now if we go and we put this big water park in, they're not going to have to shut her down. We'll keep her open.
2: Yeah.
1: People want to swim in January. Why didn't they figure that out earlier?
2: Yes.
1: I love water slides.
2: Listen.
1: I like the one where you go down and it's like a toilet bowl and you feel like you're in a toilet.
2: Oh, God. That one at Great Wolf Lodge is my favorite.
1: It's the best.
2: It's the best one. See, we have Great Wolf Lodge, so we don't need to go to an indoor one. We also have
1: I ain't driving to Vaughn.
2: No, we also have Americana.
1: Yeah.
2: And we have the Falls View. Whoa, jinx.
1: Yeah.
2: Three in a row.
1: We got three for three.
2: Three for three.
1: You think I'm going up to Vaughn in the middle of January battling the QEW? Got another thing coming, bud.
3: Oh, God.
2: Oh, my. You and your voices today. Okay, let's see what kind of voice we can come up with for this next bit. Metro. Looks like they're converting all of their stores into Food Basics.
1: All of them?
2: Well, they just did 10 in Ontario, and they're doing more. Metro plans to add 12 discount locations in fiscal 2026, which I guess is
1: whatever their fiscal year is.
2: It usually starts in September, doesn't it?
1: It depends on the business.
2: Right.
1: Yeah.
2: So we'll wait and see. But yeah, it looks like the future of Metro could be just Food Basics.
1: Which I mean, it's smart.
2: I love Metro.
1: Yeah, but you know what? This goes to show with where the economy is.
2: Yeah, people can't afford to shop at Metro.
1: Well, and even just the branding, Food Basics v. Metro, you feel, even if it's true or not, you feel at Food Basics, you're getting a little bit more for your buck.
2: Though.
1: Right? Yeah.
2: It's like the no frills in that
1: world.
2: Exactly.
1: Yeah, exactly. So it might be a smart move for them. I didn't have any voices for that.
2: Okay. Nope. You know what? We're good. Why don't we just move on?
1: Yeah, two voices is fine.
2: I think that's enough.
1: My voice was the third one.
2: Yeah.
1: All right.
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4: Well, the drive in town is trouble free. It's light on the 406, the 405, and the 420 drive in your Toronto bound side of the QEW. Just has some late volume on the downside of the Burlington Skyway Bridge. Now through Hamilton on the West 403 after Highway 6 North, we're dealing with a collision. A couple right lanes are blocked, causing a heavy delay. The next Lottomax jackpot is $70 million, plus 70 new prizes of $100,000 and Max Millions. 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I'm Alexis Spiger, Dream 105.7 traffic.
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0: 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It is 7:22 with Curtis and Melanie in the morning. Melanie, it feels like it must have been months ago at this point. We had a conversation about how people stand in the shower, and it blew my mind.
1: Yeah, that's right.
0: Facing the shower, or you're with your back to the shower.
1: Right.
0: And you were the one that you face the shower.
1: I do both, I've realized. I do. When I go into the shower, I like to ease into it by facing it, because I like to see it coming at me. Yeah. It kind of prepares myself for like turning around.
0: Yeah.
1: I can't just get in with my back to the shower.
0: No.
1: That's crazy.
0: So that was a conversation that happened months ago.
1: Yeah.
0: And I saw this new one, because it blew my mind that some people face the shower. Like, I let the water, the only time I turn is to wash my hair.
1: Mm.
0: There's a new shower debate that I saw yesterday, and I was like, some people do this. Where, and I want you to text in, by the way, 905-685-1057.
1: Are we getting personal?
0: Yeah, yeah.
1: Okay.
0: Where do you dry yourself?
1: Mm.
0: Do you dry your, you turn off your shower, you get your towel. Do you dry yourself in the shower, or do you get out of the shower to dry yourself?
1: You get out of the shower to dry. Who's drying themselves in the shower? That's crazy.
0: A lot of people do, apparently.
1: No.
0: There's not enough room.
1: No, there's not enough room. And, like, don't you want to breathe? Like, when I'm done my shower, I'm getting out. I'm not grabbing my towel, pulling it in. The shower.
0: They were making the argument, though, that, like, while the water's off, so you can dry yourself there, then get out dry. And I'm like, no, you step out. That's why you have bath mats.
1: Yeah, you step out.
0: You step out.
1: And then you dry yourself outside of, like, the humidity and condensation of the shower you were just in.
0: Okay, that's the same as me. But apparently some people do the opposite. Can we just get really personal here for a second?
1: Yeah.
0: You know I love my showers.
1: Yes.
0: Like 20 to 30 minutes in the morning.
1: Uh-huh.
0: Love it. My least favorite part of the day is stepping out of the shower. But it's only because I have a huge vanity that as soon as I open up that shower door, it's just me naked.
1: Oh.
0: And I'm looking back at myself and I'm like, "Ew!" Get that towel as quick. And then you got to do the bend. You got to do the bend to get your towel.
1: Maybe you should be drying yourself off inside the shower then.
0: Do you have a big mirror too? Like when
1: Actually, in my downstairs shower, yes, which is where I showered yesterday.
0: That's where I shower.
1: Yeah, there is a giant mirror as soon as I walk. I'm happy with what
0: you're,
1: I see.
0: Well, if you're happy with what you see, good on you. I'm definitely not.
1: I'm always like,
0: I get out some mornings and I'm like,
1: okay, man. Okay, all right.
0: Grab that towel, cover your shame, hide your shame.
1: She's 40 now. She's looking good. Things are looking a little different.
0: Okay, we do have a lot of texts coming in, so we got to get to this. Where do you dry yourself off when you get out of the shower? Let me see. This texter.
1: This person, I wrap myself up and dry myself in my bedroom.
0: Okay, so you're getting out.
1: They're getting out. Okay?
0: This person, I dry myself off in the shower, and I face the shower most of the time.
1: Okay.
0: Interesting.
1: Okay.
0: So that's the exact opposite of what I do.
1: This person says in the shower so I don't wet the floor.
0: Well, that's why you have bath mats.
1: I'm starting to think now, looking at these texts, I think my husband does this. I think he dries himself in the, because when he showers, he likes to have the towel hanging like over the shower.
0: You know what? So does my wife.
1: Really? Oh my God.
0: I'm starting to think I married a dry off in the shower woman.
1: Me too!
0: Well,
1: my
0: man. Yeah. Okay, we're getting so many texts here.
1: Oh my gosh, this one. I shower in the shower. I thought everyone does that.
0: Or I think they mean I dry myself in the shower. I step out. Apartment bathrooms are tiny. I dry inside. Well, if the apartment bathroom's tiny, then the shower's probably tiny.
1: Yeah.
0: Like, I wouldn't have enough room to dry myself.
1: Yeah.
0: You know, you gotta give yourself the floss?
1: Oh God. No, I don't know that. And maybe that's why you're not looking at yourself in the mirror.
0: Boo!
1: Saying. This person says, I start in the shower, make sure I get most of the drips, and then finish off on the shower mat. And then also said, women shower in lava water, so they need to get out of the steam and see and breathe. That's so true. That was true.
0: I dry myself outside of the shower, as everyone should.
1: Mm.
0: I need to be completely dry before I start shaving. Yeah, I would actually, I like to shave, if I'm going to shave my face, I shave outside of the shower.
1: But don't you need the mirror to
0: see? I need, because you want to see the mirror, right? And I'm not naked at that point, so it's not devastating.
1: Right.
0: We have so many texts, we don't even have time to get to them all.
1: Dry in the shower with the curtain open. Okay.
0: Okay. Definitely dry myself out of the shower. So it's almost like a 50-50 split again.
1: Yeah, I didn't even know that it was a thing to dry yourself off in the shower, but
0: no.
1: I'm kind of thinking that my husband might. We need to revisit this.
0: We do need to revisit. There's so much shower talk.
1: So much.
0: This could be a new thing. Shower talk.
1: Shower talk.
0: With Curtis and Melanie in the morning.
1: Blah.
0: Blah.

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1: Showers should end later this morning, then cloudy through the day, a high of 20 degrees. Here's a look at your headlines. Thursday marked a big step forward for proponents of Canada's oil industry. Prime Minister Mark Carney was in Alberta, where he announced the Pacific Link pipeline would be designated a project of national interest. The pipeline will send crude to the BC coast and is the first project to receive the designation under Ottawa's Building Canada Act. Niagara Regional Police have ruled out hate as a motivating factor to an assault last weekend. A 25-year-old suffered serious injuries after an altercation near St. Paul Street and Bond Street on Saturday night. Police say the victim started a verbal confrontation with some people, then it turned physical. Police were initially looking into whether hate played a role in the incident. They now say that hate was not a motivating factor in the assault. Two people are facing assault charges. Your Halloween decorations could scare up an award in Niagara Falls. Registration is now open for the city's Spooky Awards. The free contest welcomes outdoor displays at homes and businesses, with entries closing October 18th. Displays will be lit from October 23rd through 25th. During that time, residents can vote for the People's Choice Award. In sports, the Browns beat the Steelers 27-24 on Thursday Night Football. 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
2: Trouble-free drive on the 406, the 405, and the 420, your Toronto-bound side of the QEW. Just dealing with volume. On the downside of the Burlington Skyway Bridge, there's volume on and off as you make your way through Burlington and Oakville and through Hamilton. Volume downbound on the Red Hill from Queenston. 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I'm Alexis Spiger, Dream 105.7 traffic.
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0: 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It is 7:36 with Curtis and Melanie in the morning. Let's go for our game of the day. We have had such a great prize up for grabs all this week. One more for today. Two tickets to see Walk Off the Earth at OLG Stage at Falls View Casino. That show's happening January 2nd. Not only that, you're also going to get a $100 dining credit to Overtime Sports Lounge. What a great way to bring in the new year.
1: Yeah, it's gonna be an amazing show.
0: Yeah.
1: So we want to sing for you today. We are playing Curtis and Melanie's one word songs.
0: It's not a Walk Off the Earth song.
1: No,
0: It's too obvious.
1: It's too obvious. I am a little bit, I'm sicky.
0: Mm-hmm.
1: I have a really scratchy throat. So you might want to go with Curtis.
0: Don't do that. I would go with Melanie because.
1: Although I did say, what did I say about the song we're gonna sing?
0: You did say this, and this is why you may want to choose Melanie.
1: Oh.
0: That she's like, I don't need the lyrics. I don't need to bring anything up. I know this song.
1: Yeah.
0: It was a core song.
1: Yeah.
0: Yeah.
1: As soon as we picked it, I was like, I can crush that. Okay.
0: All right, let's do it.
1: Yeah. Be caller 10 right now to play. 905-685-1057.
2: Wait till you're announced. We've not yet lost all our graces. The hounds will stay in chains. 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

0: Dream 105.7. It is 7:40 with Curtis and Melanie in the morning. We are playing Curtis and Melanie's one word songs today, and joining us on the phone is Chris in Oshawa. Good morning, Chris.
1: Good morning.
2: Hey, Chris. Happy Friday.
1: Happy Friday to you as well.
2: Should we do our little, I'm gonna live my life my way, cause it's finally Friday. Yeah, that's our warm up. That's our warm up. We want to hook you up with these tickets. Okay, Chris?
1: I'm gonna do my best.
0: All right, so.
1: Good, but I'll do my best.
2: You'll do great.
0: So typically we let, the people choose which word we sing. You said dealer's choice to me, so we are going with?
2: We're going with law.
0: Law. So we're gonna sing a song that we play here on Dream using just the word law. The question is though, Chris, who do you want to sing first? Me or Melanie?
1: Ladies first.
0: Yeah, I love the chivalry.
2: Okay, I have to cough first.
0: Okay.
2: I'm turning off my mic.
0: Turn off your mic and cough away from the mic. She's coughing. She's better. We want a sip of water.
2: Here we go. Oh, water. Yeah. Good idea. Okay. I have lemon in it too.
0: I'll keep singing while we're waiting, and it's fine because it's live radio.
2: Okay, here we go.
0: All right, you ready, Chris?
2: You ready?
1: I'm ready.
2: Okay.

0: la la la la la la la.
1: Oh.
0: La la la la la la la.
1: Yeah.
0: La la la la la la la la la. La la la la la la la. La la la la la la la.
1: Do we know it?
2: Is it I'm Like a Bird?
1: Yes,
0: Chris, all over it.
1: Thank God.
0: With a no doubter win.
1: Wow, Chris.
2: There we go.
0: There you go.
1: There
0: you're going to see Walk Off the Earth, January 2nd, OLG stage, and you got that $100 dining credit for Overtime Sports Lounge as well. Chris, we do appreciate you listening to Dream.
2: Amazing. Thank you so much.

0: tune.
1: Yes.
0: One could make an argument that this could go on the Mount Rushmore of Canadian songs.
1: I agree.
0: There's an argument to be made there.
1: I agree.
0: All right. Well, let's sing along now, shall we?

0: Dream 105.7. It is 7:46 with Curtis and Melanie in the morning. Melanie, I think most people do this, or at least, well, I know you and I do this, where we'll ruminate about things that we did in the past, and we'll bring up past embarrassing moments or past moments we wish we could redo.
1: And you know what? I was trying to think, like, do I have any embarrassing moments? And the only ones I could think of are just things that I have said in conversation that after the fact I'm like, maybe I shouldn't have said that.
0: Totally. But you'll bring up stuff from like years ago though, right? Will you think of that? Because I definitely do.
1: I don't know if I go that far. I usually will get over it.
0: Okay.
1: And then I don't think about it anymore. I like put it in a little pocket and I shove it to the side and I just don't open it.
0: Swallow it, bury it in your stomach.
1: Yeah.
0: Yeah. That's healthy.
1: Yeah.
0: I literally had one of these moments where this was over 20 years ago. I thought of it in the middle of the night and I'm like, oh my God, that was so embarrassing. 20 years, half of my life ago.
1: Oh my. What happened? What did you do?
0: Oh no, it was just an embarrassing thing.
1: Are you gonna, wait, you have to share
0: with me. Not when it's 20 years.
1: Curtis,
0: here's the psychology. Here's the psychology behind why we do those things.
1: I need to know.
0: I'll tell you. No, I'm
1: kidding.
0: Is it
1: that bad?
0: No, it's not that. It's just, it actually isn't that bad.
1: We're all thinking right now what it could be.
0: No, it was just an embarrassing moment from, and I was like, oh, that was really...

0: really,
1: what it was.
0: What?
1: Was it when you soiled yourself?
0: No, that was like 30 years ago. But I still do think of that from time to time.
1: I remember she told me that was a really bad though.
0: That was in grade seven.
1: A really sad story.
0: That was in grade seven. Was it when you soiled yourself? I'm trying to have an intelligent conversation.
1: I'm sorry, but you did. And you told me that was an embarrassing moment for you.
0: Yeah, well, we talked about that on the air.
1: We did. But yeah. you wouldn't say what it was. Wait, which did you? Maybe you did. I can't remember.
0: No, I said the soiling.
1: You told me.
0: Oh,
1: I
0: shared the soiling.
1: Okay.
0: Yeah, I soiled myself in grade seven.
1: Curtis.
0: I still think of that.
1: This wasn't that though. This was worse. And
0: no,
1: more
0: I'd
1: recent.
0: Say, no.
1: Okay.
0: I wouldn't say worse. Just embarrassing moments.
1: Okay.
0: Anywho,
1: okay, get into the
0: all that to say, there are psychological reasons why we will ruminate on things from years ago and bring it back. And it's basically because your brain, you remember how it felt and you go into protection mode. Like, what if that happened again?
1: It's the fight or flight response. Yeah. Isn't that the amygdala? Right?
0: Yeah.
1: That part of your brain?
0: You were also like, you were watching yourself at that moment, like in that moment, you were like, oh, this is making me look like you realize you internalize, oh, this is making me look bad.
1: Right.
0: And you don't want it. So it's that again, that protection thing, right?
1: Yeah.
0: Your brain actually might exaggerate what actually happened.
1: Oh,
0: so every time you have a memory, you're doing a distorted version. We have no original memories. Every time we think of a memory,
1: it's a feeling.
0: It's a feeling more than anything.
1: Yes.
0: And we edit it.
1: Right. We
0: do. To match our reality.
1: Well, that's why, I mean, I don't know what happened in this embarrassing moment.
0: We'll just use the soiling.
1: Okay.
0: There's a movie.
1: It was
0: I'm writing a movie called The Soiling.
1: It meant way more to you than it did to anybody else around you.
0: Totally.
1: And everyone else has forgotten about it except for you, and which is like, why do we hold on to these things? They're doing nothing for us.
0: It does nothing. And that's the next one. You're judging your younger self.
1: Yeah.
0: Why did I do that?
1: Yeah.
0: And your brain is also trying to prevent a repeat, like I said, of that happening again, right?
1: Right.
0: And the memory, like you just said, it's the last one on here. The memory feels bigger to you because you're the person inside of it.
1: Yes.
0: You're the person that it happened. You're the person inside of it and reliving it.
1: Nobody else cares.
0: No.
1: No one else cares.
0: Yeah.
1: You're the only person that remembers and the only person that cares and ruminates. Why?
0: Yeah, but we all
1: do
0: it.
1: For yourself. That's why you're your own worst critic.
0: Yeah. Texter saying, I still think of things I did 40 years ago.
1: Don't do it. No, don't do it.
0: We need to stop.
1: I'm thinking of, I had a couple embarrassing moments, I'm sure, in high school, but I'd have never thought about those until now. What are you laughing at?
0: This is Texter. Well, Melody, way to make him relive that one from 30 years ago.
1: Yeah, well, I want to know what this other one is.
0: The soiling.
1: It's like, okay, so what? Everybody has done it at some point.
0: Soiling?
1: Yes. Whether they were a baby, a toddler, a 20-year-old.
0: 42.
1: It happens.
0: That's true.
1: It's part of life. It builds character.
0: I wonder if at like 65 years old, I'm going to go, man, that time in grade 7 when I soiled myself.
1: Like, I'm more embarrassed by certain conversations I've had with people in my life or times I've been called out about things in front of other people. Like, that's where, for me, that's way more embarrassing
0: verbal soiling.
1: Than soiling yourself.
0: It was a verbal soiling is what you're worried about.
1: Yeah, I believe it's called, well, I'm not going to say it
0: soiling.
1: It's gross. Verbal soiling. It's from Mean Girls.
2: Dream 105.7 Traffic. The in-town drive is trouble-free. You're going to find some more volume on the Toronto-bound side of the QEW. It is a bit slow now as you make your way through Fruitland. There's volume from Nikola Tesla, continues over the Burlington Skyway Bridge and still dealing with volume through Burlington and Oakville. Downbound on the Red Hill, finding volume from Mud through to Green Hill. 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
1: Good morning. It is 8 o'clock on your finally Friday. It is the final day of the Dream Payroll Payout. 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We're going to be calling a name here in about 8-9 minutes.
2: Okay.
1: That person's going to have 10 minutes and 57 seconds to call us back. But don't worry, just because Dream Payroll's payout is wrapping up, next week we start concerts
2: and cash. 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
1: No, because we're playing her them now. I was going to be like, you can qualify to win tickets to this band. But that's all right.
2: That's okay. Not till next week. We're still focusing on Dream's Payroll Payout. And yes, we do have that name coming up in three songs.
0: CHRE, St. Catharines. 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
1: 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It's been lots of fun. And again, just because this is wrapping up after today, it doesn't end with Dream. We've got Concerts and Cash kicking off next week as well, right?
2: Yeah, we do. We're giving away tickets to Cat's Eye. We were just talking about them.
1: Well, you instantly win $105.70.
2: And then you qualify to win tickets to Cat's Eye, which is going to be an amazing show.
1: But let's get someone on the payroll right now.
2: We do have a name to call. Do you have
1: We literally have our boss here right now. Yeah. He's like, I want someone on the payroll. Yeah. he's opening his wallet. Yeah. This is awesome.
2: Curtis, you need to get your timer going.
1: Oh, yes. You'd think after 4 weeks I'd have my timer ready.
2: It's okay.
1: That's all right.
2: It's okay. Are we ready to go?
1: We are ready to go.
2: Can I call the name?
1: Yes.
2: Janet Kendrick.
1: Janet Kendrick.
2: Janet Kendrick, you have potentially won $100, but the catch is you do have to call us back within 10 minutes and 53 seconds now.
1: 57. Well, oh, you were doing the math on that. Yeah. I apologize. Yeah, you have less than 10:57 now.
2: Okay.
1: Sorry.
2: Okay. I know it's 10:57. I was in my head doing the math, counting it down. I'm like a ticking time bomb.
1: It's all
2: here.
1: Good. It's a Friday.
2: It's a Friday. Be caller 10.
1: Nope. At least the boss isn't here.
2: Janet Kendrick. Be Janet Kendrick.
1: Be Janet Kendrick.
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3: Not looking too bad for the Friday drive. It's still light on the 406, the 405, and the 420 drive. As you make your way through Hamilton, problems on the downbound Red Hill at Green Hill have been cleared, but now we have issues on the upbound Red Hill at Barton, reports of a collision, and Niagara-bound QEW after Bronte dealing with a crash, left lane blocked. The next Lottomax jackpot is $70 million, plus 70 new prizes of $100,000 in Max Millions. Believe it, Lottomax. 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I'm Alexis Spiger, Dream 105.7 traffic.
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10: Good morning. How are you?
9: Good. Who's this?
10: This is Janet Kendrick.
9: Janet Kendrick! You got on the payroll.
10: Awesome.
11: Wow. And you are our last name that we are calling on payroll.
9: Yeah, Kayla and Iko will later.
11: But for us,
9: yeah.
11: Janet, you're our girl. Congratulations. $100 just like that.
10: Thank you very much, guys.
9: Love
10: listening to you guys.
9: Oh, we love that you listen. 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

0: things that I've got.
1: Dream 105.7, it is 8:19 with Curtis and Melanie in the morning. I know it's Friday and we just want to have some fun, but I think we need to do a little pop quiz here, Melanie.
2: Yeah.
1: Yeah.
2: We do.
1: See, now you work obviously here and you are also a professor at the college. So we of course have Gen Z employees here, but you've got lots of Gen Z or even maybe probably Alpha.
2: Yes,
1: at the college.
2: I'm familiar with Gen Z.
1: Well, we're going to give you a Gen Z office jargon quiz.
2: I'm going to be terrible at this. I'm going to be bad at this.
1: I'm going to give you the first one, which we would never do, by the way. But I'm going to give you this one. Here's your first Gen Z office jargon quiz.
2: Yeah.
1: What's bare minimum Monday?
2: I have no idea. It doesn't mean like slacking off on a Monday.
1: It's just keeping it
2: simple?
1: Just to the essentials for Mondays, okay. Which is not a terrible thing, I guess.
2: What would you say it was called?
1: Bare minimum Monday. Yeah.
2: Okay. I can get down with that.
1: What about coffee badging? Oh, that person's coffee badging.
2: I have no idea what that means. They've had a lot of coffee.
1: Nope. Showing up at the office just long enough to be seen and grab a coffee. Then I'm out. I guess that's more for hybrid work.
2: Oh my. Don't do that.
1: What about this? Oh, they're totally career cushioning right now. Sorry, I'm trying to sound like a Gen Z. Oh, they're totally career cushioning right now.
2: Career cushioning.
1: No, I didn't know this one.
2: They're just really like cushy. They're trying to make their career cushy. I don't know.
1: No, they're actually career cushioning is quietly preparing a backup career option while staying in your current position.
2: Wow.
1: Yeah. Didn't we used to call that looking for another job?
2: Yeah, or keeping your options open, not putting all your eggs in one basket. How about that one?
1: This one you're going to get because it's just basically, but it's just the terms I love. Oh, I had such a bad day, I started rage applying.
2: Rage applying?
1: Rage
2: like
1: applying.
2: Getting mad?
1: Yeah.
2: Wait, you had a good day?
1: No.
2: Oh, you had a bad day.
1: You had a bad day.
2: Oh.
1: So I had a bad day. Oh, and I just started rage applying.
2: Rage applying. Okay, so that, but what? No, why don't you say you got upset? I got mad.
1: Well, that's literally applying for tons of jobs after you get frustrated.
2: Oh, like you're applying. Oh, I get it.
1: Yeah.
2: I thought they meant like they were applying rage to their day.
1: No, I would not recommend. Do not recommend.
2: I don't know any. I've never heard any of these.
1: Quiet vacationing. That's taking time off without booking a formal holiday.
2: Okay.
1: I don't like that one.
2: Okay.
1: What about task masking?
2: Didn't we talk about this?
1: We may have actually.
2: It sounds familiar, but I don't remember what it means.
1: It's basically making like a low priority or like an easy job seem way harder. Okay. Make it look like you're being more productive.
2: Oh,
1: yeah.
2: I see. Okay.
1: What about resenteeism? Resenteeism.
2: You resent the project you're working on, but you don't tell anyone about it?
1: It's staying in a job that you're unhappy with and getting resentful.
2: Okay.
1: Yeah. And the last one. This is not a good, not, a lot of these aren't good things,
2: none
1: by the way.
2: None of them are.
1: Loud quitting?
2: So, I like that one. That's the best one.
1: That's where you're signaling that you're unhappy and actively looking to leave. You might want to keep that a little close to your...
2: Well, you're right.
1: Yeah.
2: You're right. But I do love in the movies sometimes, like, because real life, it's not going to fly.
1: No.
2: It's not going to work for you in the long run. But in the movies, when somebody's like had a real tough go at work and they just lay it into their boss and like slam on the table and walk out, I'm like, oh, that looks like it felt so good for you.
1: All right. Well, there's your Gen Z office jargon quiz. We both failed.
2: Terrible. I've never heard any of those terms, and I'm very curious as to whether or not Gen Z is actually using them in the workplace.
1: They could just be trolling me right now.
2: They could be.
1: Maybe like, I bet you a millennial's going to fall for this.
2: See, I know what trolling
1: means.

0: And now, headlines with Curtis and Melanie.
1: Showers should end later this morning, then cloudy through the day, a high of 20 degrees. Here's a look at your headlines. Thursday marked a big step forward for proponents of Canada's oil industry. Prime Minister Mark Carney was in Alberta, where he announced the Pacific Link pipeline would be designated a project of national interest. The pipeline will send crude to the BC coast and is the first project to receive the designation under Ottawa's Building Canada Act. Niagara Regional Police have ruled out hate as a motivating factor to an assault last weekend. A 25-year-old suffered serious injuries after an altercation near St. Paul Street and Bond Street on Saturday night. Police say the victim started a verbal confrontation with some people, then it turned physical. Police were initially looking into whether hate played a role in the incident. They now say that hate was not a motivating factor in the assault. Two people are facing assault charges. Your Halloween decorations could scare up an award in Niagara Falls. Registration is now open for the city's Spooky Awards. The free contest welcomes outdoor displays at homes and businesses, with entries closing October 18th. Displays will be lit from October 23rd through 25th. During that time, residents can vote for the People's Choice Award. 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
2: Still a problem-free drive in town, but we're dealing with problems through Hamilton. Heads up, upbound Red Hill at Barton, we're dealing with a crash. It is causing a delay through that stretch, and westbound 403 past 6 North. Look out for problems in three right lanes. On the Niagara-bound QEW after Bronte, crews dealing with a crash in the left lane. 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
1: Backstreet's back, all right! Whoa, that was...
0: That's really
1: sorry,
0: up there.
1: That's too much for me right
0: You're
1: now.
0: You're not feeling well.
1: I don't know why.
0: Don't
1: I
0: do that.
1: Okay.
0: Don't do that, Melanie. But they are back indeed.
1: They just announced their first Canadian residency at Rogers Centre.
0: Yeah, this is really fun.
1: In Toronto. This is crazy. They revealed Into the Millennium Homecoming Live in Canada.
0: Yeah.
1: Four shows, February 12th, 13th, 19th, and 20th at Rogers Centre.
0: Oh, boys, if you are listening right now, Valentine's Day weekend.
1: Yeah.
0: Good Lord.
1: That's,
0: or even
1: yes.
0: Surprise on Valentine's Day, we're going the next weekend.
1: Oh, that is so fun.
0: Oh, now I have to look up that when Valentine's Day is.
1: Oh, yeah, like, look it up.
0: Googling on the air.
1: It's okay, I'll talk while you're Googling. Celebrating their album, of course, hits like I Want It That Way.
0: Yeah.
1: Come on, that's the album.
0: So the Valentine's Day is the Sunday. So you do an early Valentine's, because you said it was the 12th, 13th, and then 19th, 20th?
1: 20th, yeah.
0: Or on the Sunday, you give it and go, hey, guess where we're going next weekend?
1: Yeah.
0: Or guess where you and, you know, one of your girlfriends. Boys, I'm telling you now, that is the go-to for your Valentine's Day.
1: Well, it's just, honestly, though, it's such a fun girls' night out.
0: Yeah.
1: Like, I'm thinking, like, if I went to this show, I don't think I'd want to go with my husband.
0: That's what I'm saying. Like, you give the gift.
1: Oh, and,
0: say,
1: and then you don't you go
0: going,
1: with them.
0: Yeah, unless you were, oh, like, okay. I would like to see the Backstreet Boys.
1: Yeah.
0: And I could have a fun time at that. But if you,
1: totally.
0: You know, if it's, just, I'm boys, like, I'm telling you now, that's the gift of 2027.
1: Yeah, girl, I want to go with my girlfriend.
0: Yeah.
1: To go see.
0: You want to have a dance party.
1: Well,

0: in their story from early success here. Mm-hmm. And these dates follow the Las Vegas Sphere performances and European tour. So this is like it for Canada
1: this
0: so far.
1: North America.
0: For North America. Yeah. Sorry. Yeah, that's what I meant. So the presale starts on October 5th.
1: Ooh.
0: With general tickets on October 9th for everybody else. So that, and, you said, I mean, yeah, it would be a solid Valentine's Day present.
1: You said October 5th?
0: October 5th is the pre-sale.
1: Okay, you need to get on that. Guys, gals, anyone, if you want these tickets, that's Monday. So, like,
0: yeah,
1: get on that. They're Set yourself go. A reminder, cause they're gonna be gone.
0: They're gonna be
1: gone.
0: And
1: down. It's four shows, and I bet you, let's do an over-under for fun bets, just for funsies.
0: Okay.
1: How long until all four shows are sold out? I'm going to say under a week.
0: Having been in the queue and trying to get tickets mm-hmm. to big shows and big artists, I'm going to say that tickets will be sold out within hours after they go on sale.
1: Could be.
0: I'm going to say like 2 hours after.
1: Okay.
0: They'll be gone. And then the Rogers Center will release like a whole
1: for
0: bunch of tickets
1: for
0: everyone else. And then they'll do another thing where they release a whole bunch before the show.
1: Yeah.
0: Because it's February, that's soon.
1: What was the venue again? Is it Scotiabank?
0: It's at Rogers Center.
1: Oh, it's Rogers Center.
0: Yeah.
1: Wow.
0: Yeah.
1: Sorry. My brain always goes to money. I'm like, okay, so that's probably about $55,000 average ticket price. Okay. They're going to make bank.
0: I mean, why wouldn't they be doing this tour? Come on.
1: No, it's awesome.
0: So, and there's five of them. They get to go and they get to dance. They get to like relive the glory days.
1: Yeah.
0: It's amazing.
1: Four nights. Yeah.
0: Yeah.
1: That's going to be fun. All right. So pre-sales Monday for that. And then you said it was the 9th, right?
0: Tickets go on sale to everybody else on the Thursday.
1: Oh, okay. So.
0: Wait, no. Sorry.
1: Friday.
0: Sorry. The Friday.
1: Yeah. All right. Well, we're on it.
0: Good luck.
1: Should we play some Backstreet Boys?
0: Yes.
1: All right. Backstreet Boys on the way.
2: 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Good news, it's still light on the 406, the 405, and the 420 drive. We still have issues on the westbound 403 through Hamilton, past 6 North, reduced lanes with a collision. But good news, upbound Red Hill. Problems at Barton have been cleared, and problems Niagara-bound QEW after Bronte have also been cleared away. 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I'm Alexis Spiger, Dream 105.7 traffic.
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1: Not looking too bad on the drive. The 406, 405, and 420 are still trouble-free. We had an issue on the Niagara-bound QEW after Bronte. That's been cleared up. As you make your way through Hamilton, West 403 past 6 North, still dealing with problems through that stretch, but good news, upbound Red Hill at Burton, problems there all cleared. 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
1: Dream 105.7, it is 9:06 with Curtis and Melanie in the morning. Maybe you woke up on the wrong side of the bed, as they say. You're a little grumpy.
0: I'm familiar. Well,
1: yeah, we all had grumpy. I started my morning off a little grumpy.
0: Yeah.
1: A little grumpy. And it's ended up being a great day.
0: Yeah.
1: Yeah.
0: You can turn it around real quick.
1: You can turn it around real quick.
0: You just have to want it. You just have to want to.
1: There are minor things that you can do that are scientifically proven to get you out of a bad mood.
0: Okay, I love it.
1: Simple things.
0: Smile. Laugh.
1: We'll go down the list. That okay. didn't do it. That didn't do it.
0: I know that that's my thing right away. I will look for the first laugh I can grab at.
1: Of course. Yeah. That's probably why we went into better, good moods now.
0: Yeah.
1: We've just been giggling like little schoolgirls all morning.
0: Yes. Exactly. That's the point.
1: Make your bed.
0: Yeah.
1: That'll help shift.
0: Yes.
1: Cook a familiar meal. Comfort food. I mean, that just is the most basic thing, right?
0: Check.
1: It doesn't have to be unhealthy. It just needs to be comforting. You got me all on that chicken dumplings thing that you made this week.
0: Yeah.
1: You've got me wanting that.
0: Yeah, make it.
1: Yeah.
0: I had it for leftovers last night. It was better the second day.
1: Of course. The flavor always gets. Can you send me that recipe? Do you have it?
0: It's in my head, but I'll write it down for you.
1: It's my recipe. I love it.
0: Yeah.
1: Because they're like almost like gyoza dumplings.
0: Yes.
1: That you pop in.
0: Woo. And you can get the pork stuffed ones that are so, yes. that I would recommend.
1: That's what I want.
0: Yes.
1: Yeah. I want exactly what you made when you talked about it the other day.
0: Okay.
1: And speaking of eating, making sure that you're eating enough consistently.
0: That's a really good call. There is something called hangry.
1: Everyone gets hangry.
0: Familiar with it.
1: Yeah. Have a warming drink. Coffee, tea, warm. Yeah. You've been rocking the warm water with lemon.
0: Yeah, I've been drinking. It's kind of gross.
1: Yeah.
0: It kind of upsets my tummy if I'm being honest.
1: Well, lemon's very acidic, right? Yeah.
0: But I'm doing it because I have a scratchy throat.
1: Play music. Dream 105.7. We can help change your bad mood, right?
0: Music is therapy.
1: Smell something pleasant. A nice smell for you.
0: Yes.
1: Candles. It's going to turn it. This is scientifically proven, by the way.
0: Mm-hmm.
1: And finally, just splash your face with cold water.
0: Yeah.
1: It's amazing what that can do to sort of reset your nervous system.
0: You know what?
1: Right?
0: I would go a step further and I would fill up a bowl with ice cold water and I would just stick your face right into it and try to hold your breath in there for like 10 seconds and
1: nice.
0: Then pop yourself out.
1: Yeah. Little easy peasy things that
0: we can
1: do.
0: And maybe like take a treat from somebody at work. I have a butter tart and I have a lemon, blueberry muffin sitting here that I got from the big boss this morning.
1: Man, I didn't know it was lemon blueberry.
0: Yeah, you said no to both of them.
1: Because I'm not a huge sweets guy.
0: No wonder why you're still in a bad mood.
1: No, I'm in a great mood now. Ish. Just took a bunch of laughing for 6 hours.

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1: I saw this yesterday. People slowly losing their ability to have fun usually say these phrases in casual conversation.
0: The no fun police.
2: We all got a couple of those in our lives,
1: Wait, I have bad news for you.
0: What?
1: We say a lot of these.
0: Well, it's because we're so much fun that we have to dial it in.
1: I am going to really make an effort to not say any of these things.
0: Okay.
1: I think we need to call each other on these because these are no fun things.
0: Okay.
1: The first one. Go ahead without me. You go ahead without me.
0: No, that's being considerate. Mm. That's being considerate. No, that's not no fun. That's being considerate of others' time.
1: How about this one? I'm too tired. No, I'm too tired.
0: No, that's called being in your 40s. That's, yeah.
1: Okay.
0: Sorry.
1: I love it. You're going to have an excuse for all
0: of these. This is the most fun.
1: How about this one? Mm. It's been a long day.
0: It has been a long day. It has been a long day. This is being a realist.
1: I knew it. I'm like, because you say all of these.
0: You do too.
1: Yeah, I do. I do. I know.
0: Is that on there? Oh, you do it too. That's so no fun.
1: How about this one? Maybe next time.
0: Yeah, that's just a lie.
1: It is.
0: For me anyway.
1: How about this one, Curtis? Yeah. I think I'm just going to stay home tonight.
0: That is fine. You know what?
1: How about this one?
0: It's fine.
1: I'm taking it one day at a time.
0: I think that's
1: fine. I'm
0: just
1: taking it one day at a time.
0: I think that's a really good way to look at things, you know, especially depending. Some things you do have to just take one day at a time.
1: How about this one? I don't have time for fun.
0: I don't have time for fun. I got to pick up the girl at 2:30. I got to pick up the boy at 4:30.
1: Honestly, you're killing me right now.
0: Yeah.
1: Okay, and the last one.
0: These are all good. This is called being a grown-up.
1: Okay, I don't know.
0: This was written by some 21-year-old.
1: No, it's called being a fun sucker is what it's called.
0: Well, then whatever.
1: The last one is I can't commit to plans right now.
0: No, that one I don't really do. Like, I can commit, you know, if it's something that I'm excited about.
1: All of those things, if you say those in conversation, you are losing your ability to have fun.
0: I have had so much fun this morning.
1: And I'm looking, I want to find the age of the person that wrote this article.
0: Probably 21-year-old.
1: No, wait.
0: Life hasn't gotten in the way yet. No responsibilities.
1: I'm not going to say her name or anything.
0: She's probably an influencer.
1: She looks really young.
0: Yeah. So, yeah, get a little life experience and then talk to me. Is that on the list?
1: This is a great way to almost end the show. Oh, yeah, we still have some time to have more fun as we do.
0: Exactly. I'm not letting some 21-year-old brain's not even fully developed tell me I'm not fun.
1: Okay, we don't know that's her age. Relax.
0: Roughly 21.

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14: 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One after another.

0: Dream 105.7, it is Curtis and Melanie in the morning as we wrap up another day, another week. We always have to do this. What did we learn today, Melanie? It was a full show.
1: Yeah, we talked
0: about... There was a lot going on.
1: We talked about so many things. I will say that we did give away our last Dream payroll payout this morning. But, of course, Kayla and Eichel will have your next name. She might call your name.
0: That's it.
1: At 11 and at 3.
0: Yep.
1: But then I learned that next week we're going to be doing Concerts in Cash, which I'm really excited about.
0: Totally.
1: So we will be giving away money still next week with our game of the day, $105, and then you will qualify to win tickets to check out Cat's Eye.
0: Totally. And I don't want to be Mr. Literal, but it's $105.
1: And
0: 70 cents.
1: Right, because 105.7.
0: Yeah, that's it. You round it up, right? It's basically 106 bucks.
1: You can't miss those two quarters and two dimes.
0: That is good.
1: Right?
0: Yeah, or seven dimes.
1: Seven dimes? How many
0: 14
1: nickels?
0: 14 nickels.
1: How many nickels?
0: 14 nickels.
1: 15.
0: 70 pennies.
1: 70
0: pennies aren't in circulation, but that's all right.
1: Yeah.
0: Yeah, so you will instantly win that $105.70. Qualify for Cat's Eye tickets as well.
1: Yeah.
0: This is going to be happening for the foreseeable future.
1: Yeah.
0: So it's not just next week
1: That's
0: either.
1: Right.
0: So yeah, you got to be ready for that. You know what? I'm just going to leave it on that because the winning continues with Dream.
1: Yeah.
0: One of the many reasons we're your Dream station.
1: Yeah, you're just going to be winning with us all week next week when we're back and we take you to the Thanksgiving long weekend.
0: That's right. Oh, and if you are signed up for the superhero run tomorrow at Heartland Forest.
1: We'll see you there. We're
0: looking
1: hosting.
0: Forward. Yeah, it's going to be fun.
1: See you in the bright and early.
0: That's it. It's going to be good raising funds for the Niagara Children's Center. That's going to be great. And if we don't see you there, we'll see you back here Monday.
1: Yep.

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Good morning, it's Kayla. And the Dream payroll payout continues. 11:10. I'm going to be calling another name. $100 is up for grabs, and that $100 could be yours. So as long as you get yourself registered at dream1057.com, you're one step ahead of the game. And you never know. I could be calling out your name, and if I do, you'll have 10 minutes and 57 seconds to call me back. If you do, $100 is yours. That's coming up in 1 hour. It's Dream with Pink Pony Club.

So it is calling for some light rain off and on throughout the rest of the morning. Things should hopefully clear up by noon, and it's expected sunshine in the afternoon. Fingers crossed, but today is not going to be as warm as it was yesterday. 18 degrees, so it looks as though we are back to those autumn temps. Right now, 13 is what we're feeling out there. Jamie Fine, you are like Dream 105.7. Good morning.

Hey, good morning, it's Kayla. Now, Wonderland is basically like the exhibition. Doesn't matter where you live. I know a lot of people who drive at least once a year to experience Wonderland or even the X. And speaking of Wonderland, there's a lot of rumors swirling around about a possible indoor water park resort being added to the property. Now, I think this is a great idea. I've never been to Edmonton, but I know that their mall out there comes complete with a massive water park, and it's open all year round. And a lot of people have a lot of fun there, especially for parties and stuff. So I think this is a great idea. So here's the thing. The idea is not entirely new. This has been talked about for years, and it still remains listed in basically the development pipeline. And a lot of people have shown interest in this indoor water park because it's something that we don't have, especially as massive as they want to build it. I say do it. Do it. Now, if the project does move forward, Wonderland, you know, you never know. They could maybe offer rides, dining, hotels, indoor water attractions. And this is all beyond the traditional summer season. For now, though, the indoor water park, it remains unconfirmed. No official announcement or even planning application has been publicly confirmed. But I say do it. Let's have fun all throughout the year. Why do we have to wait till summertime, right? Right now, new music from Tegan and Sarah Lights and Felix Cartel. This one is Our Year, and it's on Dream 105.7.

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0: crazy.
1: Here's something fun for you because, you know, it's Friday. 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
1: Love it. 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
1: And I'm looking back at myself and I'm like, "Phew!" Get that towel as quick. And then you got to do the bend. 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

What's going on? It's Kayla. Don't forget that coming up in less than 10 minutes, you have a chance to win $100, all thanks to the Dream Payroll Payout. So that's coming up in less than 10. Right now, the latest from Taylor Swift. This one is Patient Zero, and it's on Dream 105.7. Good morning.

Okay, it's about that time. I have $100 that I want to give away. And that 100 could be yours. Curtis and Melanie, they got a winner. Shout out to Janet, who took home $100. And now, well, 10 minutes and 57 seconds, Anita Finlay. Anita Finlay, I'm calling on you. If you're Anita and you're listening, or if you know who Anita Finlay is, let her know. 10 minutes and 57 seconds, 905-685-1057. You have 10 minutes and 57 seconds to call me back. If you do, $100 is yours. If you don't, I add that 100 for the next name at 310. So, Anita Finlay, 905-685-1057. 10 minutes, 57 seconds starts now. And good luck. It's Dream 105.7 with Jewel.

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2: Hi, this is Anita Finley.
1: Hi, how are you?
2: I'm good.
1: That was quick.
2: I'm sitting in my workplace and somebody's like, they're calling your name.
1: I love it. See? You see what happens when you help out the name being called? You see what happens? I love it.
2: I know, right? That's so crazy.
1: Well, $100 is yours, and it's perfect because it's Friday, which means you have that extra $100 in your pocket right before a weekend. So there you go.
2: Oh, my God. This is so cool.
1: Shout out to your coworkers for hollering at you.
2: I know. Everybody's like, yes. Telling me, hurry up, hurry up.
1: That's what it's about. Well, congratulations, Anita.
2: Thank you.
1: Yes, 2 for 2. Can we make it a third winner this afternoon? 310, another $100 will be up for grabs with Aiko. Register your name at dream1057.com. Aiko will be calling another new name. Again, at 310. Call her back within 10 minutes and 57 seconds. And you score free money right before the weekend. Next chance to play coming up this afternoon. 310, good luck.
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Dream 105.7. Good morning. It's Kayla. And the question is, when is it socially acceptable to put up your Halloween decorations? There's a new online poll, and yep, we're going to dive into this. That's coming up. But first, here's Adele.

0: The question is, now that October has arrived, when is it socially acceptable to put up your Halloween decorations? There's an online poll. 42% said October 1st to October 15th. That was the most popular answer when it comes to Halloween decorating, when it comes to the timeline for Halloween decorating. 18% said October 16th to the 30th. 16% said after Labor Day through the end of September. 3% said before Labor Day. All right, that's when you need to pump the brakes just a little bit. And 3% said Halloween Day. No, that's not decorating. That's just procrastinating with cobwebs. And another 6% said Halloween decoration should never go up. Ugh, I'm appalled. Now, millennials, however, us millennials, well, we want Halloween earlier. So of all the generations surveyed, millennials were the most likely to support putting decorations up early. Of course, you know, we've lived through enough. Give us our emotional support pumpkins. Give us our emotional support skeletons, if you will. So what is the correct answer when you ask, when is it socially acceptable to put up your Halloween decorations? Well, according to the largest group in the poll, October 1st is officially fair game. My Halloween slash autumn decorations have been up now for about 2 weeks, maybe longer. What can I say? I love this time of year. It's Dream.
1: Girl, I'm about to have a panic attack. I-

0: you do.
1: Well, this sounds like a whole lot of fun. Starting Monday, it's all about concerts and cash connections. So make sure you're listening with Curtis and Melanie in the morning. 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And we'll have tickets for a different artist each week. Plus, each qualifier instantly wins $105.70. Monday morning, Curtis and Melanie right here on Dream.

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yesterday on the show, we talked about Tim Hortons and their retro cups, which are now available. We also talked about their merch collection with Adidas. Well, earlier I was on Facebook and guess what I saw? Tim Hortons has released a Timbits box Halloween costume. This is probably the most Canadian costume I've seen in a very long time. And it pretty much gives us Canadians a way to dress up as our favorite bite-sized treat. I wonder if this comes in adult size. Because if so, I'm so doing this year for Halloween.

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It's Kaylin on the way. What's trending? Plus music from Harry Styles. We're going to hear from Luke Calla, Janet Jackson, JB, David Guetta, Woodsome Sia, Britney Spears, even Ed Sheeran. Right now, Hozier, take me to church on Dream 105.7.

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1: Tate McRae is entering a new era, and the fans are here for it. Tate just announced the launch of her very first fragrance, Tate 01. The scent features notes of sage, amber, and sandalwood, and what makes it even more unique is the use of IOSE Super. It's a special ingredient that helps the fragrance smell a little different on anyone who wears it. The fragrance is now available to order online. Niagara Falls residents and businesses can now register their outdoor Halloween displays for the city's 2026 Spooky Awards. Entries for the free contest close Sunday, October 18th at 10 p.m., and the city is hoping to build on last year's record participation of 69 properties. Residents will also be able to tour participating properties using the Spooky Map from Friday, October 23rd through Sunday, October 25th, with displays being illuminated each night from 6 p.m. to 10 p.m. Public voting for the People's Choice Award will also run October 23rd to 25th with a voting link available on the City Spooky Awards webpage. 9 awards will be presented with first, second, and third place winners in 3 categories: Judge's Favorite, Best Effects, and People's Choice. The contest is open to residents and commercial properties within Niagara Falls. Participating properties must also display an official Spooky Awards lawn sign, and free signs are available at the McBain Community Center beginning October 1st, and returning participants can reuse their signs from last year. Residents can follow the competition through the 2026 Spooky Awards Facebook event, where photos, videos, and participating displays will be featured. Complete rules, registration information, and the Spooky Map will be available at niagarafalls.ca/spooky. And Michael J. Fox is receiving another well-deserved Canadian honor today. The beloved Canadian actor and Parkinson's disease advocate will be promoted to Companion of the Order of Canada during a ceremony at Rideau Hall in Ottawa today. Companion is the highest level of the Order of Canada, recognizing extraordinary achievement and service to the country. Michael J. Fox was previously appointed an officer of the Order of Canada in 2010 and invested in 2011. Rideau Hall says Fox is being recognized for his powerful global advocacy and openness about living with Parkinson's disease. He was diagnosed with Parkinson's in 1991 at just 29 years old and publicly revealed his diagnosis in 1998. Since then, the Back to the Future and Family Ties star has become one of the world's most recognizable advocates for Parkinson's research. Through the Michael J. Fox Foundation, billions of dollars have been raised for research into the disease. Michael J. Fox has also been remarkably candid about his own experiences, using books, interviews, public appearances, and the acclaimed documentary Still, a Michael J. Fox movie, to increase awareness. That's it for What's Trending. Aiko has more for your entertainment updates at 4:30.
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What's going on? It's Kayla. Now, weather-wise for your Friday, I was really hoping to see some sunshine by now. Maybe later in the afternoon, fingers crossed, getting up to 18 degrees right now. We're sitting at 15. In the evening, temperature is going to dip down to 16, and then in the overnight, 11, which means this weekend, we're going to have fall-like weather, and it is calling for sunshine both tomorrow and Sunday, tomorrow being 17 degrees, Sunday being 20. So it looks like weather-wise, this weekend is going to be promising, and hopefully Mother Nature decides not to change anything, and hopefully she brings us some sunshine this afternoon. Lou Callanow, Who's Gonna Dream, 105.7.

hopefully you're having a good Friday. Still on the way, music from Britney Spears. We're going to hear from Ed Sheeran. Oh, and we also have Dream's Business Boost coming up in less than 10. Right now, Justin Bieber with Daisies on Dream 105.7.

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Hey, what's going on? It's Kayla. So I'm going to be real with you. Today is the last day for Dreams payroll payout. I know. We've had such a fun roll. We've had a fun run with this. But it's coming to an end, which means the final play is going to be happening this afternoon, a little over 2 hours from now, with Iko, 3:10. That means that Iko is going to be calling the final name, and that person has 10 minutes and 57 seconds to call back. If they do, they will win the final $100. And I hope that person's listening, or someone knows that person and lets them know, hey, Dream's calling out your name. Call them back. Get some money. Because we've been on a roll today. So far, we've had two winners. Let's go out on a high note. 3 for 3. You see what I'm saying here? So Dream's payroll payout, final round coming up, 3:10 with Iko. She's going to call a new name, and that person has 10 minutes, 57 seconds to call back. $100 with your name on it, 3:10 this afternoon. Good luck. Calvin Harris now, it's Dream 105.7.

happening on Sunday. It's all about Run for the Cure. Yeah, Brock University, Sunday, October 4th. It's the Canadian Cancer Society, CIBC, Run for the Cure. It's a breast cancer fundraiser, and it's going to bring together communities straight across the country. So this is happening in different areas all throughout the country, and it's this massive event. I went to it last year. Amazing people. Amazing cause, just everything about it. So positive, and just get so many positive vibes. So that's happening this Sunday. So whether you are going to be choosing to run or you're going to walk, your participation helps support all Canadians impacted by breast cancer. So dream1057.com, for all of the details. But yeah, it's happening this Sunday at Brock University. Carly Rae Jepsen now with Call Me.

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Raptors preseason kicks off tomorrow. They take on the Heat, 7 o'clock, and then they're back on the court on Saturday when they go up against Clippers, and that game goes down at 6:30. I'm Kayla, and right now Jamie Fine is on Dream 105.7. I'm just

0: phone.
1: It's Caitlin. Did you know that there's a cafe that actually lets you, while you're sipping coffee, you can actually become friends with alpacas as they roam between the tables? Oh yeah, this place actually exists, and I'm going to tell you all about it in less than 7 minutes. 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

Now, usually when it comes to alpacas, we'll see them at petting zoos and places like that. But did you know that there is a cafe? It's a bit of a distance, but there is a cafe that exists that while you're sipping your coffee and, you know, you're talking to whoever you're with, could be a friend, could be a family member, maybe you're on a call. Well, alpacas will freely roam through the tables. So it's a cafe in northern Serbia. I told you it's a bit of a distance, and they are offering customers a slightly different coffee experience. So your latte comes with the possibility of an alpaca wandering past your table. So it's this newly opened alpaca cafe, and it's home to six alpacas that freely mingle with guests. So instead of, you know, someone asking, is this seat taken? It's more like, excuse me, sir, your neck is in my cappuccino, if you will. Now, the cafe opened recently after this resort owner decided to go on a trip to Slovakia, and that's where he came up with the idea of having coffee with alpacas. And visitors are asked not to approach alpacas from behind, and they're not allowed to feed them outside food. But yeah, while you're there sipping your coffee, an alpaca just might walk right past you. I don't know what it is with alpacas, but I'm obsessed with them. Have I ever met an alpaca? No, but I think they're so cute. I don't know, there's just something about their face and their teeth. It's dream.

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See Into the Millennium Homecoming live in Canada, Rogers Center, February 12th, 13th, 19th, and 20th. And the best part is, this residency will be their only stadium shows in North America next year. So, hopefully you're planning to get those tickets, because I have a feeling they're going to sell out quick. This is BSB we're talking about here. Shape of My Heart. It's Dream 105.7. Have a good one.

It's Kayla. Enjoy the rest of your Friday. Iko coming in next. And don't forget, coming up at 3:10, that is going to be the final Dream Payroll Payout Play. $100 up for grabs. 3:10. Make sure you're listening because you never know. Your name could be called. Now, I'm going to leave you off with some Backstreet Boys. And it turns out that BSB, they're coming to Canada. Yeah. They're actually coming to Toronto. So they say on Facebook that Canada has always held a special place in the BSB story. And they've been doing their Vegas residency for how many months now? Well, guess what? They are bringing that residency. It's going to be their first ever Canadian residency.

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Dream 105.7 with Morgan Wallen on your Friday afternoon. And I mean, I do have high hopes for today. We're supposed to get up to a high of 20 degrees, but I don't know. When I left to come into work this afternoon, it was still on the chilly side and currently sitting at only 16 degrees. So whether or not we actually reach that 20, don't know. But the good news is 18 for Saturday, 20 for Sunday expected for our first weekend of October. Dream 105.7.

Alessia Cara, Dream 105.7 on your Friday afternoon. I just want to pass along. It looks like we've got a couple of things on the go in the St. Catharines area. First off, on the 406 southbound, could have a collision as you approach Glendale. As well, in town, a collision looks like at the intersection of Westchester and Geneva. So keep an eye on that. Hey, speaking out on the roads, have you heard the great news today regarding the renaming of the Garden City Skyway? Honestly, when I heard the news, I thought, oh, that's just such a nice thing to do. And I am loving the fact that it was a unanimous vote as well for this renaming. I'll tell you exactly what they will be renaming the Garden City Skyway coming up in just a bit. Right now, the latest from Somber. 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
8: Oh, my love it, yeah, yeah.

Camila Cabello, Don't Go Yet. And before you wrap things up for the week on this Friday afternoon, I want you to get focused because coming up next hour, okay? If this be the last task of the week that you do, you gotta listen next hour to Dream 105.7 because coming up at 3:10, it is our final Dream payroll payout name to call out. And this one's special because you've got your chance to win $200, the Dream payroll payout, now up to $200, and it's our final name. So if you have registered, make sure you're listening. I could be calling out your name. And you know that what you have to do once you hear your name. As soon as you hear it, you'll have 10 minutes and 57 seconds on the clock to call us back at 905-685-1057. So make sure you're listening. And if you are heading out there on the roads, did you know that the Garden City Skyway is going to get renamed? I'll give you the news right after Tate McRae. She's All I Want to Be.

1057. Hey, it's Aiko. I feel like I have been hearing about this project forever, and I just kind of didn't really know when it was going to start. But if you feel the same way, the QEW Garden City Skyway Twinning Project, we know that they're going to be creating that secondary bridge and hopefully ease the traffic of the traffic to and from the Niagara area. It's expected to begin next spring. So we're talking 2027. And then the new twin bridge anticipated to open, get ready, 2031. It's going to be a long project. We obviously know that. You're creating a bridge. It's going to be a big, big construction project. But when I saw 2031, I was like, oh, that is a long time. Anyway, some really great news today. I thought it was such a great honor. The Garden City Skyway will be renamed the James J. Bradley Garden City Skyway in honor of, a posthumous honor, obviously, of a longtime political, politician in the area, Jim Bradley. I mean, if you were at any event in this area over the years, you would have met and, seen Jim Bradley, you know, do a nice speech. He was just such a nice guy. He really was. Dream 105.7. Hey, this is One Republic and All the Right Moves.

What a ride he's been on. It's Cameron Whitcomb, Kingdom of Fear. I mean, if you ever watched American Idol back a few seasons ago, you would have seen Cameron. Made it actually pretty far on the show before he got eliminated. But since then, he's come back to Canada and most recently won Entertainer of the Year at the CCMAs. Dream 105.7. Hey, it's Aiko. This is Bruno Mars.

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All right, looking at the clock right now. Okay, it's 3:05, 3:05, and you know, this is the last Dream payroll payout name. It's coming up at 3:10, and you know, it would be a shame to just throw away $200. 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

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All right, Dreams Payroll Payout. Sorry, I just got distracted because we've got a collision on the go that I wanted to give you a heads up on. Lake Street at Linwell Road. It's right in front of Eden High School. Thank you so much to the person that sent in the text message on that one. Okay, straight to our 310 Dream Payroll Payout name. It's our final Dream Payroll Payout name, by the way. $200 up for grabs in the jackpot. And the name in which that I am looking for is Lisa House. Lisa House, you now have 10 minutes and 57 seconds on the clock to call me back, 905-685-1057. If you know a Lisa House, maybe she's working from the house, in the car, wherever she is, give her a call. Looking for a Lisa House to win our final Dream Payroll Payout jackpot of $200. Looking for a Lisa House to call me back. 905-685-1057.

0: Dream 105.7, it's 3:16 and still 7 minutes on the clock. And here's the thing. I literally just got off the phone with somebody with the name of Lisa House, which is the name that I am looking for. 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Unfortunately, it's a different Lisa House that I am looking for. Could you imagine? 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What are the odds? 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We verify it through the phone number. So I am looking for a different Lisa House. If you are out there, you still have just over 6 minutes on the clock for your chance to win the Dream Payroll Payout $200 jackpot.
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0: People all over Niagara are now dreamers. Refreshing the hits. Making your day fly by. Dream 105.7 with just over 2 minutes left on the clock for our final Dream payroll payout jackpot, which is $200. Still looking for a Lisa House to call me back.

Dream 105.7. All right. Well, unfortunately, we ran out of time for our 310 name to call us back. But you know what? Onwards and onwards, or forwards and onwards, whatever the saying is, we're looking to next week because we've got some really great stuff coming next week, especially with Curtis and Melanie on Dream 105.7 in the morning. Concerts and Cash is back next week. You can qualify for a pair of tickets to see one of the hottest shows in town. That's not it. Curtis and Melanie will also give you the chance to win $105.70 as well. So tune in on Monday morning with Curtis and Melanie right here on Dream 105.7 for Concerts and Cash.

Dream 105.7. I mean, it's not big, but it is an increase. Ontario's minimum wage went up yesterday from $7.60 to $7.95 per hour. It's a 35-cent bump. I mean, compared to what I used to make via minimum wage, it's a big bump. Do you remember what you used to make for minimum wage? Wiz Khalifa, Charlie Puth, see you again. 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

Stream 105.7. Well, according to weather experts, we're going to see this super El Nino situation, which is going to have an effect on our fall colors. I'll explain coming up. It's fun.

Chapel Roan, good luck, babe. Dream 105.7. If you've been up north recently and you're thinking to yourself, where are all the fall colors? Well, we're in a different situation this fall because experts are calling it a super El Nino situation. So for us in Ontario specifically, anyway, anyone expecting to see those fall colors, like up north, we'll have to wait a little longer. And this is actually good news for me because I'm going to Sudbury end of October. And I was saying to myself, you know, I'm going to miss all the fall colors up there because normally speaking, like, I guess like end of September, right, like around the Thanksgiving time as well, the fall, like the colors up there are just so beautiful. And I thought, oh, I'm going to miss them. But because of this super El Nino situation, and we're seeing like these warmer overnight temperatures at night, this is exactly what our fall colors don't need. They need the cool, crisp nights, you know, to break down the chlorophyll in the leaves. So, the colors eventually will be changing, but they're going to be delayed to like late October for peak fall colors. So that's good news for me anyway. Edward Maya, Stereo Love.

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1: Good afternoon and happy Friday. Let's start off in St. Catharines, where we have three issues. Northbound Lake Street approaching Linwell. We've got problems there. Fire crews are attending. We're seeing heavy delays from Scott. And we also have Runcorn Street closed from Shoreham Street to Broadway Avenue for forestry work. Clement Place closed from Crestcombe Road to Ridley Head Strat for contractor work. And in Niagara on the Lake, Glendale and the QEW reports of a stalled vehicle. Toronto bound QEW past the 420, a stalled vehicle reported off the shoulder. 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
8: 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I know this is something I gotta do, but that don't mean I want to. 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

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Hey, it's Aiko. As we get into the 4 o'clock hour, music standing by from Niall Horan and Michael Bublé. Right now, it's Rhea May, the old me, Dream 105.7.

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Well, if you didn't get the chance to go and see their Millennium Tour in Vegas, Backstreet Boys got a new Canadian residency coming up. I'll give you all the details and what's trending after 4:30. 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
1: Toronto bound QEW past the 420. We've got reports of a stalled vehicle off to the shoulder. Also getting reports of a stalled vehicle on the 40 bound QEW just past the 405. Neither are causing any big delays right now. However, in St. Catharines, it is heavily delayed as per usual on Glendale Avenue from the Penn Center to the train tracks in both directions. Over to the Welland Canal, the Mellon B Avenue Bridge is raised. 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
1: So Kelly Clarkson recently admitted that she really likes AI, especially when it comes to music. She was on the La Culturista podcast. She was talking about how obsessed she was with the technology, calling it fun. She said it was useful for creative tasks like planning, and believes that it's going to be opening up new musical possibilities for people who might otherwise struggle to create. Now, not everyone agrees with Kelly Clarkson. Fans online were very critical, showing their disappointment in Kelly. Fans saying that they shut off the podcast, like midstream, didn't even want to hear any more of what she had to say. People who work as, you know, creative professionals, like graphic designers, say that AI threatens their livelihoods. I would like to make a point. All the AI posters and stuff that I see online, everybody knows that it's AI. So I don't really think that the graphic designers have anything to worry about. Maybe right now, you know, people are not using them as much, but I just feel like eventually people are going to have like a hate on for those AI posters. So maybe it's going to hurt the graphic designers right now, but also on the other end, people are calling out the environmental concerns about AI as well, calling it a massive energy and resource user. Hey, the Backstreet Boys bring their Millennium Tour to Toronto with a residency at the Rogers Center. So this February, the Backstreet Boys' first ever Canadian residency, Into the Millennium, is the homecoming live in Canada. It's going to be at the Rogers Center February 12th, 13th, 19th, and 20th. It's going to be their only stadium shows in North America in 2027. So people are going to be coming from all over. Rogers customers, you're going to get an exclusive pre-sale October 5th at 10 a.m. BSB Army Fan Club members, pre-sale October the 6th. And general public on sale on Friday, October the 9th. What's Trending brought to you by George's Greek Village, where friends and family come together for great food. What's Trending, heard next with Kayla, Monday, 12:10, right here on Dream 105.7.
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2: Toronto bound QBW past the 420. We've got reports of a stalled vehicle off to the shoulder. Also getting reports of a stalled vehicle on the 40 rebound QBW just past the 405. Neither are causing any big delays right now. However, in St. Catharines, it is heavily delayed as per usual on Glendale Avenue from the Penn Center to the train tracks in both directions. Over to the Welland Canal, the Mellon B Avenue bridge is raised. 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

Smash Mouth. And we'll get more sun over the weekend. Tomorrow, sunshine and 18 degrees. A look at Drain traffic is standing by. Keep in mind, out of Fort Erie, Toronto bound on the QEW through Sodom Road, slow due to construction.

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1: 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Dream 105.7. Dream 105.7 traffic.
2: Still two problems in town in St. Catharines, Martindale and 4th Avenue and northbound Lake Street approaching Linwell. We also have the closures of Runcorn Street between Shoreham Street and Broadway Avenue for forestry work and Clement Place between Questcombe Road and Ridley Heights Drive for contractor work. Over to the Welland Canal, the Lakeshore Road Bridge is raised. 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I'm Lex Tan and that's your Dream 105.7 traffic.
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It's 5:05. I'm Aiko on your Friday afternoon. 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I'm telling you, the perfect playlist that you don't even have to put together. We've got it for you. 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All right. JT's Can't Stop the Feeling standing by. Right now it's JP Sax. A little bit yours on Dream. You found some.

feeling this Halloween is going to be so much fun, especially because it falls on a Saturday. Doesn't happen very often. Also coming up this month, well, we've got Thanksgiving. Yeah, Holiday Monday coming up on October the 12th. Miley Cyrus, Used to Be Young on Dream.

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1: In St. Catharines, northbound Lake Street approaching Linwell Road, we had reports of a crash there earlier. We're getting reports the police are still on scene in the area and delays are building up again. Runcorn Street remains closed from Shoreham to Broadway for forestry work. Clement Place closed from Crestcombe to Ridley Heights Drive for contractor work. And we're still getting reports of stalled vehicles southbound 406 on the ramp to Westchester and the 40 rebound QEW past the 405. 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

1057. Hey, have you watched the trailers for Dakota Johnson's new movie? It's called Verity. Stars Anne Hathaway and Josh Hartnett. Looks like such a great thriller. Dakota Johnson will be the host on Saturday Night Live tomorrow night. Rock band Turnstile makes their SNL debut. I'm really looking forward to the upcoming Halloween episode, though, on, again, Saturday, October 31st this year. Dream 105.7, they were musical guests last week. It's Cat's Eye, Animal on Dream.

You can see them perform that one live, TD Coliseum. Cat's Eye heading out on tour, stopping off in Hamilton Sunday, November the 1st, the day of our time change, by the way, where we fall back 1 hour. Kaiza, Hideaway, on Dream.

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3: In St. Catharines, northbound Lake Street, approaching Linwell Road, we have police still on scene. There was a crash reported there earlier. We also do have forestry work shutting down Runcorn between Shoreham and Broadway, and contractor work shutting down Clement Place between Crestcombe and Ridley Heights. For Erie Bound QEW past Niagara Street, we have a stalled vehicle off to the shoulder. Toronto Bound QEW slow from about 50 Road going to Centennial Parkway. 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
1: Christina Aguilera on your Friday afternoon, Dream 105.7. If you're already planning ahead for your Thanksgiving long weekend, something that you have never been able to do on the holiday Monday at Canada's Wonderland. I'll give you the details coming up. 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

Dream 105.7, I really feel like this nice, beautiful fall weather is going to continue this month. This may be perfect for you because for the first time ever, Thanksgiving Monday, Canada's Wonderland will be open on that holiday Monday. They've never opened it up. So great news for you and the family. If you want to spend the day at the park, they're open from 11 until 8 on that holiday Monday. Thanksgiving Monday being October the 12th, by the way. Most of the rides will be open. Obviously, Splashworks is already closed. And also no Halloween haunt.

Backstreet Boys announced their first ever Canadian residency happening at Rogers Centre coming up in February, the 12th, 13th, 19th, and 20th. Their only stadium shows in North America in 2027. So you want to get your hands on those tickets. Tickets are going to go fast for sure. 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
1: One new problem confirmed by the MTO, the Welland Avenue on-ramp to the Fort Erie bound QEW is dealing with a stalled vehicle in the right lane. We are seeing delays there. And keep in mind that we also do have the Niagara Region Annual Strengthening and Resurfacing Program causing lane restrictions in Lincoln on North Service Road between Ontario Street and Sand Road and in Waynefleet, Marshigan Road between Concession 6 and Regional Road 45. On the Welland Canal, the Queenston and Highway 20 bridges are raised. 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

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For those of us who don't like overpowering perfumes, maybe we'll like Tate McRae's latest. She just debuted her fragrance called Tate 01. She calls it a second skin fragrance. Tate 01, she says, designed to blend with your natural body chemistry rather than overpower it. And the top notes being sparkling bergamot and airy clary sage. You broke me first on Dream. Maybe.

with a time change not arriving until November the 1st, we are definitely starting to see the days get shorter. Sun going down now just before 7 o'clock every night. It's definitely that time of year. Midnight Sun, Zara Larsson, Dream 105.7.

0: Seeing lots of sunshine in your weekend forecast. Tomorrow, sunny 18. Sunday, sunny 20 with a slight chance of a shower. Dream 105.7 traffic is standing by. Right now, it's Benson Boone, Mr. Electric Blue.
1: Hey!

0: 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Dream 1057 traffic.
1: The Welland Avenue on-ramp to the Fort Erie bound QEW problems have cleared, so we're running problem-free on the major highways again. However, do keep in mind that the Fort Erie bound QEW off-ramp to McLeod will have overnight construction starting up at 10 p.m. and will reopen at 5 a.m. tomorrow. It's all finished up on Sunday morning at 5 a.m. On the Welland Canal, the Main Street Bridge is raised. 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

0: From the escarpment to Niagara-on-the-Lake, we are Dream 105.7. 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
1: We will deep dive into the hits on American Top 40 and a single that will be getting added to the spooky season playlist from now to eternity will be fittingly seizing the number one spot. Who will it be? AT40 this weekend.

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1: 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Ryan Seacrest with you on Dream 105.7.